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3: It's a mostly sunny day in Perth, going for a top of 23. From the Capital Radio, 6AX Newsroom, I'm Brad McIntosh. Motorists driving with cocaine in their bloodstream will now be detected as WA Police rolls out new drug testing devices. Current devices already test for THC, meth and MDMA. The new ones will pick up cocaine, as well as bringing WA into line with most other jurisdictions. One Nation MP Barnaby Joyce says he doesn't understand why Andrew Hastie is angry with him. The Liberal MP is demanding the minor party removes a cartoon on their website labelling him as a traitor. One Nation leader Pauline Hanson says it's satire and doesn't personally believe Mr Hastie is a traitor. The former elite soldier claims Senator Hanson and Mr Joyce are lying cowards. Mr Joyce is hoping the issue can be resolved.
4: I've reached out to Andrew last night. I've said, look, my door's open. If you want to talk about this, I don't know why he thinks I'm a liar. I don't quite know what he believes a lie about. I'm disappointed. He thinks I'm a coward. I don't know how he came to that opinion, but that's up to him.
3: And support services are encouraging Australians to make a safety plan this World Suicide Prevention Day. An average of 9 people each day are lost to suicide in Australia. Lifeline Chairman Professor Steve Moylan says it can be hard to know how to manage emotions when you become overwhelmed.
5: 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Beyond Now is Lifeline's free safety planning app, and it helps people create a personalised plan they can use when things get tough.
3: The number for Lifeline is 13 11 14.
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3: Fremantle will look to their big-name finals performers as they try to salvage their season after last week's shock loss to the Hawks. Dockers midfielder Neil Erasmus says leaning on the experience of players like Shai Bolton, who won 2 premierships with Richmond, can help calm the group in times of high pressure.
6: Probably more so with his actions, but he's a man of few words, but he's a very relaxed operator, and I think that's almost like one of the most important things at the moment, is to not get too tense, and as a team we can really lean on, I guess, his presence and his experience. So yeah, he's going to be important for us.
3: The Dockers take on Geelong at Optus Stadium tomorrow night in a do-or-die semi-final. And that's the latest 6IX News Update. I'm Brad McIntosh from the Capital Radio Newsroom.
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7: 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Breakdown, Mitchell Freeway South and a Warwick Road in Greenwood blocking the right lane. It's slow on the Mitchell inbound at Burns Beach Road, also Whitfords Avenue to Erindale Road and Hutton Street to Vincent Street. Kanana Freeway is busy, Thomas Road to Rowley Road, Farrington Road to Manning Road and up at Mill Point Road and outbound at Russell Road busy at the moment too. Hey Hammond Park, your fresh new Woolworths is now open at 490 Wattleup Road, bringing you the best in fresh across every aisle. Check out your new Woolworths Hammond Park today. This is Roland with Time Saver Traffic every 15 minutes.
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8: Mostly sunny and 23 for today. Tomorrow, also mostly sunny, top of 25. Saturday, showers easing 21, and Sunday, a shower or 2 and 22. Currently 15 degrees in Mindarie and 13 in Maida Vale. 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
10: Hello and welcome to Thursday, the 10th of September, and birthday salutations to you if you are blowing out those birthday candles today. We hope you have a terrific day.
8: Now, let's go to East Fremantle. And when I say that, people are probably thinking, oh, what, like football? Well, yes, but the round ball.
10: Yeah.
8: Born in East Freo in 1993, turning 33 today, Samantha Kerr.
10: Oh, Sam Kerr. Of course, she's captained the Matildas since 2019. And she's only recently left Chelsea, the Women's Super League over there in Great Britain, and is headed over to the US, where she's already kicking goals for Gotham Football Club.
8: So happy birthday to Sam Kerr. Now, we're going to head over to England for this one.
10: England.
8: Born in Hertfordshire in 1968, turning 58 today, director Guy Ritchie.
10: Oh, Madonna's ex.
8: Yes, and responsible for films such as Lock, Stock and Two Smoking Barrels. That was a goodie. Mm. The Sherlock Holmes movies, Man from U.N.C.L.E., Aladdin and Snatch, which is just a fantastic film.
10: Here's if you can understand any of it.
8: Yeah, here's a bit of it with Brad Pitt as the parkie and Jason Statham.
11: 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Hey, look. She wants a heck of two roof lights, the stylish house frame furniture, and the scarter cushions with mats and shagpipe covering. It's just terrible power, she's had a party with the blue bags. Have I made myself clear, boys?
12: Yeah, that's perfectly clear, Mickey, yeah. Just give me 1 minute to confer with my colleague. Did you understand a single word of what he just said?
10: That was about as easy to understand as Brokeback Mountain. Didn't understand what those boys were saying.
8: I think
10: either.
8: I understood more of that. We've got another one in the UK. Colin Firth, born in Hampshire in 1966. Of course, he won an Academy Award for Best Actor for his portrayal as King George VI in The King's Speech. You might remember him going back to Mr. Darcy in the TV miniseries Pride and Prejudice. Mm-hmm. But along the way, he's done some big films. The English Patient, Tinker Tailor Soldier Spy, Mamma Mia, The Kingsman.
10: Oh, that
8: movies.
10: Was a good show. The Kingsman
8: and
10: movies.
8: One of your favourites, Bridget Jones. Here is.
10: I loved him in Bridget Jones.
8: There's equally the best and worst fight scene in cinema history here with him and Hugh Grant.
13: Will you step outside, please?
14: Oh, no, it's not possible.
13: Darcy, do you have any idea what century we actually live in?
15: Are you going to step outside or am I going to have to drag you?
13: Oh, you're going to have to drag me.
8: I just love that. Ooh, you're going to have to drag me. It was there was lots of slapping, let's put it that way.
10: It was great.
8: So, one of the great guitarists having a birthday today, born as Joseph Pereira, better known as Joe Perry of Aerosmith, of course. Massachusetts, 1950, 76 today. They have had some big songs. There's one that went to number one here in Australia. There's another one that went to number one in Australia. And, of course, all featuring the guitar work of Joe Perry. Now, we've got one from Dublin in the Republic of Ireland. 1958, turning 68 today, Siobhan Faye.
10: She was with Dave Stewart.
8: Yes.
10: Eurythmics.
8: Yeah, they were married for, well, it was his birthday yesterday, wasn't it?
10: It was.
8: That would have been a big time in their house when they were still together.
10: Expensive.
8: But, look, they had the money. They could afford it between Eurythmics and Bananarama. I think they were cashed up.
10: You're right.
8: How many songs is, like, we've already rolled out four.
10: Mate, you know how I feel about Bananarama.
8: How about A Cruel, Cruel Summer?
10: Oh, just bring it on, mate. Love Bananarama.
8: Siobhan Faye's 68th birthday today. With that, Bananarama for your listening pleasure at 8:09 on Forever Classic 6AX.

0: It is 12 past 8 on the classic brekkie with Nat and Westo for Fox Removals, Forever Classic 6X. Slipping in some banana ramen, not just for your oral pleasure, but because it was Siobhan Fay's birthday today.
1: Oh, happy birthday, Siobhan. I used to struggle with the name Siobhan.
0: Really?
1: Well, it's, what is it, S-I-O-B-H-A-N?
0: Yes. Well, that's,
1: yeah. I used to say Siobhan.
0: That's one spelling. It's an Irish, it's Gaelic.
1: Of course.
0: Celtic.
1: And now I know it's Siobhan.
0: Yeah, and then there's other people that spell it, I think, like C-H-A-U-V-I-N, which is
1: just completely getting more and more confusing.
0: Yep, and there's probably other spellings that we've missed.
1: Now, I'm heading over to Bali, Nusa Lavongan, for a dive trip very soon, and I've seen some things on the plane. I've seen some unruly Bali bogans, so to speak, who get tanked up before they even get onto the plane.
0: Oh, always a good look, pre-loading.
1: Come on, fellas and ladies, just control yourself until you get off the plane. But I've never seen anything like this. Did you hear about the passenger on a US domestic flight last week that was travelling between Dallas and New Jersey?
0: Was this gentleman a real estate agent?
1: This gentleman was, using that term, was, for a very good reason, a real estate agent. So 2 hours into the journey, the bloke begins shouting at cabin crew. So then more cabin crew came over, try to defuse the situation. He may be disgruntled. Maybe he didn't want the noodle dish. Maybe he didn't get enough peanuts. Do they even have peanuts on board anymore?
0: Oh, probably not.
1: Probably not. But it's alleged that there were racial slurs, homophobic slurs. The N-word was used.
0: Oh.
1: So this is extreme.
0: Yeah, that's...
1: This is disgusting. It's not needed in 2026. So... As you do, the guy behind decides, I'm going to start recording this because this looks like a bit of argy-bargy's going down
0: on
1: the plane.
0: Looks like some good content for the
1: right,
0: for
1: exactly.
0: The socials.
1: But he's recorded it all, so the cabin crews have tried to calm this guy down. They've actually used your zip ties.
0: Okay.
1: You know, the
0: cable ties.
1: Cable ties.
0: Yeah.
1: It hasn't worked. The guy's still mouthing off. So then somebody said, hey, what about gaffer tape?
0: Oh, gaffer tape.
1: You know, because...
0: It's a universal fix for everything.
1: Well, MacGyver used it for pretty much everything, and I think he would have used it on this flight as well. So by this stage, you've got cabin crew, you've got other members of the flight, you know, passengers from that flight. You've also got the guy behind recording it all. And they've basically strapped this guy down to the seat because he's getting very aggressive.
0: Mm.
1: And I think the only thing that they have not gaffer taped is his nose and his mouth, which I would have gaffer taped the mouth
0: before anything else.
1: Exactly. It's one of those things I think I'm going to have to start taking to Bali is a roll of gaffer tape just in case. But you'd be glad to know that the passenger has now no longer got a job. Because the real estate agent he was working at saw the online video and went, that's it, I'm gone. So do you know what? Before you sink a few at the airport, before you get on the plane, just think, you know, do I want that sort of footage going up online?
0: And do I want my job?
1: Do I want my job? And oh, have I packed the gaffer tape?
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4: 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Breakdown on the Kwinana Freeway North and Axtell Road Man Doggle up in the right emergency lane. Also a breakdown, Mitchell Freeway South and a Warwick Road in Greenwood blocking the right lane. Slow on the Mitchell inbound at Burns Beach Road and Woodfords Avenue to Erindale Road. Also Hutton Street to Vincent Street. And the Kwinana Freeway busy, Thomas Road to Rowley Road inbound, Barrington Road to Manning Road and up at Millpoint Road and outbound to Russell Road. And Tonkin Highway, so southbound at Reed Highway and Dunreath Drive, in both directions at Was Parade East. 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
10: It's a mostly sunny day in Perth, going for a top of 23. From the Capital Radio 6AX Newsroom, I'm Brad McIntosh. Motor

0: driving with cocaine in their bloodstream will now be detected as WA police rolls out new drug testing devices. Current devices already test for THC, meth and MDMA. The new ones will pick up cocaine, as well as bringing WA into line with most other jurisdictions. One Nation MP Barnaby Joyce says he doesn't understand why Andrew Hastie is angry with him. The Liberal MP is demanding the Minor Party removes a cartoon on their website labelling him as a traitor. One Nation leader Pauline Hanson says it's satire and doesn't personally believe Mr. Hastie is a traitor. The former elite soldier claims Senator Hanson and Mr. Joyce are lying cowards. Mr. Joyce is hoping the issue can be resolved.
1: I've reached out to Andrew last night. I've said, look, my door's open. If you want to talk about this, I don't know why. He thinks I'm a liar. I don't quite know what he believes I lied about. I'm disappointed. He thinks I'm a coward. I don't know how he came to that opinion, but that's up to him.
0: And support services are encouraging Australians to make a safety plan this World Suicide Prevention Day. An average of 9 people each day are lost to suicide in Australia. Lifeline Chairman Professor Steve Moylan says it can be hard to know how to manage emotions when you become overwhelmed.
2: A safety plan that's been prepared in a calmer moment gives you practical steps and trusted people and safe places to turn to. Beyond Now is Lifeline's free safety planning app, and it helps people create a personalised plan they can use when things get tough.
0: The number for Lifeline is 13 11 14.
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0: Fremantle will look to their big-name finals performers as they try to salvage their season after last week's shock loss to the Hawks. Dockers midfielder Neil Erasmus says leaning on the experience of players like Shai Bolton, who won 2 premierships with Richmond, can help calm the group in times of high pressure.
5: Probably more so with his actions, but he's a man of few words, but he's a very relaxed operator, and I think that's almost like one of the most important things at the moment, is to not get too tense, and as a team we can really lean on, I guess, his presence and his experience. So yeah, he's going to be important for us.
0: The Dockers take on Geelong at Optus Stadium tomorrow night in a do-or-die semi-final. And that's the latest 6IX News Update. I'm Brad McIntosh from the Capital Radio Newsroom.
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6: 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Several breakdowns now, one on Leach Highway southbound at Abernethy Road in Kewdale, blocking the right turn lane. Also a breakdown on the Kwinana Freeway northbound at Akatil Road in Mandoggalup in the right emergency lane. And a breakdown on the Mitchell Freeway southbound at Warwick Road in Greenwood, blocking the right lane. The Mitchell is slow inbound near Abrupt Road to Shenton Avenue and Woodfords Avenue to Warwick Road, also Stevenson Avenue to Vincent Street. The Kwinana busy, Thomas Road to Rowley Road, Barrington Road to Manning Road and up at Millpoint Road. 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
7: Mostly sunny with a top of 23 today. Tomorrow, also mostly sunny with a top of 25. Weekend, though, Saturday showers easing, 21. Sunday, a shower or two and 22. It is 15 degrees in Balladura and also in Bibra Lake. 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

0: Creedence Clearwater Revival, living comfortably on Forever Classic 6AX in Perth. It is 8:42, and it's the classic brekkie with Nat and Westo for Fox Removals. We were having an interesting discussion about the last thing that you might have searched on Google, so we'll revisit that before we hit 9 o'clock. But I just wanted to check, Nat, are you okay?
1: Yeah. Why?
0: Are you okay?
1: Is this a trick question?
0: No, it's today.
1: I'm
0: is
1: okay.
0: Today is Are You Okay Day.
1: Oh, then thank you for asking, and I'm doing fine. Thank you.
0: Excellent. Good to hear.
1: Are you okay?
0: Yeah, I am. I am very well.
1: Genuinely?
0: Thank you for asking.
1: Yep.
0: Genuinely. But it is an important day, and if you do, you know, want to look into this, or you want some information, you want to check what it's about. It is the website's very easy. It is literally the letter R, the letter U, okay. ruok.org.au. And the idea is you do exactly that. Like you ask someone in your orbit, friend, colleague, family member, especially if you've got some concerns, just simply, are you okay?
1: The thing is, though, when you ask somebody, are they okay, active listen.
0: Well, yes.
1: Actually listen.
0: Yeah, don't just ask and go, all right, see you later, bye.
1: And not everybody needs advice. They don't need answers to their problems. They just need somebody to listen to them.
0: And interestingly, this is from the Are You OK website, 9 out of 10 people who are asked, are you OK, actually report feeling grateful, cared about, supported. So it's not a hard thing to do. And as they are trying to promote, you don't have to wait for September 10, Are You OK Day, to ask the question. You can ask it any day. So, you know, a conversation could change your life. So if you've got, you know, someone, if you think something's a little bit off, apparently 1 in 4 people might hesitate to ask, even when they think that someone is struggling. Mm. But they're trying to remind everybody that if someone is on your mind, trust your instinct, just start the conversation. What's the worst that is going to happen? They turn around and say, sod off. And then you'll be like, oh, well, you must be okay then.
1: It's a day-to-day occurrence for me. And also, while we're on the subject of listening and talking, seniors, just have some time for seniors that may live around you or that, you know, you associate with.
0: Well, they've got their own day, haven't they? No.
1: Well, yeah, I know.
0: No, I'm being cheeky.
1: It's the same thing.
0: It is the same thing.
1: Because we often forget, you know, they might be living alone or they might not have family. So just open your ears and be that person.
0: Basically, it's Are You Okay Day. So if there is somebody in your orbit that you think you should be asking the question, well, maybe you should ask the question, are you okay?
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4: 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Couple of breakdowns, one on Roe Highway southbound at Tonkin Highway, Kewdale, and the other on Leach Highway southbound exit to Abernethy Road in Kewdale, blocking the right turn lane. Breakdowns cleared from the Kwinana Freeway northbound and Exeter Road in Mandoggalup, and from the Mitchell Freeway southbound, a Warwick Road in Greenwood. It's slow on the Mitchell, near Abrupt Road to Shenton Avenue inbound, and Woodfords Avenue to Warwick Road, also Stevenson Avenue to Vincent Street, Kwinana Freeway busy, Thomas Road to Rowley Road, Farrington Road to Manning Road, and up at Mill Point Road. 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

0: Forever Classic 6AX. It's the Classic Breaker with Nat and Westo for Fox Removals. Coming to a close at 8.53. Going to hand you over to Claresy, filling in while Tim's away. Claresy continues with more chances to get in the standby list for our Superstar Experience, which we'll be finding a winner soon. There's only today and tomorrow left to get in the standby list.
1: You know what today is? Are You OK Day.
0: Yeah, what?
1: I should ask Dr. Scully Picklesworth III, my cavoodle. Mm. She's two today.
0: Oh, there you go.
1: So what am I doing for her?
0: Taking her to the vet.
1: I am taking her to Dr. Sean.
0: Our vet from Lighthouse
1: our
0: Vets.
1: Our vet. Correct, mate, because she needs a gland squeeze. So that'll be a nice birthday present for
0: lovely.
1: Her.
0: Lovely.
1: Dr. Sean is in tomorrow morning. We're going to be chatting to her after 7:30. And she's actually a part of a phone app that you can get, which is called Phone a Vet. So if you just need a vet consult on the phone, which will be cheaper than going into a lot
0: yeah,
1: of vets.
0: And easier.
1: Phone a vet and then have a look for Dr. Sean Goodger. So she's got lots of questions that she's going to be answering.
0: But of course, you can always get them through on our Facebook page or the website,
1: 6ax.com.au. Brett Flicks is back. He'll be in after 7 o'clock. He's reviewing the new Sandra Bullock movie, the sequel to Practical Magic, and giving away movie passes as well.
0: And we've got to find a winner for the quarter of the week. Anybody that's been a part of the show is in the draw. $250 Sandiford voucher, for instance, this morning. Were you aware that this month marks 28 years of Google?
1: I was aware because you told me.
0: There you go.
1: And everything that comes out of your mouth, I trust implicitly.
0: You are in for many shocks, as you probably already have encountered. So 28 years. So they've got two kind of anniversaries. September 4th is when I think the company was incorporated.
1: Mm-hmm.
0: The official anniversary is the 27th.
1: Okay.
0: It's Google month.
1: It's like when I have a birthday. It goes the whole month.
0: So with that, what did you last search for on Google?
1: So a friend of mine on Facebook is on holidays and he was standing in the hotel foyer and he was right in front of this huge bouquet of flowers, like it was a big display. And his head was positioned in such a fashion that it looked like he was wearing a hat. So wanting to appear a lot smarter than I actually am, I typed in, what's the name of the woman who wore the fruit on her head? And if I had you around, I wouldn't need it because the answer is...
0: I'm trying to remember. I know this.
1: Don't let me down, buddy.
0: Yeah, no, I'm having a
1: he's let me down. Carmen Miranda.
0: Carmen Miranda, thank you.
1: What did we ever do without the Google?
0: The last thing that I actually looked up is to do with an On This Day birthday for tomorrow.
1: Mm.
0: Because Aussie musician Ben Lee is having a birthday tomorrow. You might know this song from Ben Lee. And I was like, oh, no, it's on an ad. I can't remember... The Fruit Woman, Carmen Miranda, and I can't remember which ad this song's on, Industry Superfunds. So that's the last thing I Googled. We're All In This Together ad is exactly what I Googled, and it came up with the Industry Superfunds
1: ad. So you type it in and out comes the information. Gosh, I love Google.
0: We're asking, what was the last thing you searched for on Google, Belinda in Rockingham?
2: The last thing I Googled was, who is the voice of Zog? It's an ABC cartoon my six-year-old granddaughter watches. Can't remember the answer.
1: Okay.
2: Oh, but it is a comedian, and I thought it was a comedian who had a late-night show.
1: I'm looking.
2: And he doesn't any longer.
0: It's a race.
1: Okay, it's Samson Kayo.
0: Correct. That's what
2: no,
0: I got as well.
2: No, that's the new one. It's the very original Zog.
0: Okay. Hugh Skinner.
2: It was the very, very original Zog. And he was the short, round-faced, funny man. He used to drive in car with his celebrity guests, sing songs sometimes.
1: Well, listen, this is not doing much for the Google search.
2: Don't put this on the radio, will you?
0: No, Carpool Karaoke. James Corden.
2: That's the one.
1: James Corden. Whoa. Carpool Karaoke.
2: He was the original voice of Zog.
0: I've just Googled it, and it's telling me that James Corden had nothing to do with Zog and that the narrator of the original one from 2018 was Lenny Henry and that Zog was Hugh Skinner.
2: Well, how rude is that? What's wrong with my phone?
1: Now, because it was coming up on mine too.
0: We're none the wiser.
2: All right, well, you better just delete this whole conversation out of your mind.
0: Do you say, if you need to find information...
1: Mm-hmm. Google it. Or for comedy reasons, goggle it.
0: Goggle it.
1: Hey,
0: I see you've done it. because that came into, I suppose, 28 years ago when it started, it became the dominant search engine.
3: You just Google it.
0: It became part of the vernacular. Even the dictionaries, Merriam-Webster, the Oxford Dictionary, they added it as a verb.
1: Mm.
0: It had already been named the most useful word of the year in 2002 by the American Dialect Society.
1: Huh.
0: Interestingly, it seems to be dying off. The kids don't use it.
1: What are the kids using then? If they're not using Google it.
0: Well, if you say Google it, you're old, apparently.
1: They're right there.
0: The kids just say, search it up.
1: Search it up.
0: 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The term Google it is dying. What are you going to do with your goggle joke now?
1: It's defunct, as is this show.
0: Yeah.
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13: It's a mostly sunny day in Perth, going for a top of 23. From the Capital Radio 6iX Newsroom, I'm Brad McIntosh. US President Donald Trump claims high oil prices driven by the conflict with Iran won't fall until after November's midterm elections. Global crude has surged back above $100 a barrel after new attacks on oil tankers and Saudi production facilities. The president says while the midterms have put some things on hold, both Iran and oil prices will be brought down.
14: And they're doing very poorly. Their country is in shambles right now. They're going to be tumbling down, and we'll get them down, I think, for gasoline. We'll get them below $2 a gallon.
15: But not until after the midterm.
14: I think it's going to take a little bit longer than the midterm.
15: And Mr. President...
13: A Perth music teacher has been charged with producing child exploitation material. Detectives from the Child Abuse Squad launched an investigation into the 34-year-old man following alleged inappropriate behaviour towards children. Police say illegal material was found on multiple devices seized from the man's home. The accused is a music teacher at several private schools in Perth and also does private after-school music tutoring. He'll face court today on 5 charges, including indecently recording a child over 13 and under 16. And Western Australians are being asked to share their views on how the state should commemorate its bicentenary year. Jeff Tyler reports.
3: In 2029, Western Australia will mark 200 years since the establishment of the Swan River Colony, a significant milestone in the state's history, but not the beginning of its story. The Cook Labor government is gathering community views to help inform its approach to the bicentenary through a statewide consultation process that includes an online survey and community engagement activities. To complete the survey or find out more, visit the WA.gov website. The survey is open to individuals and organisations until the 31st of October. Jeff Tyler, Capital Radio News.
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13: 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One Australian dollar is buying 72.18 US cents and 12,638 Indonesian rupiah.
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13: Dockers midfielder Neil Erasmus says the team aren't getting ahead of themselves heading into tomorrow's semi-final against the Cats. The 22-year-old admits they may have been caught up in the occasion in last week's qualifying final loss to Hawthorn. He says they'll get back to their one-week-at-a-time attitude that served them well this season. And that's the latest 6IX News Update. I'm Brad McIntosh from the Capital Radio Newsroom.
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9: Let's have a look at today's forecast. For starters, 23 degrees. We can see it's sunny out there. A little bit of cloud around. The same tomorrow, but not really that noticeable. Warmer tomorrow, 26 degrees ahead of the rain on Saturday, and 21, and cloudy on Sunday, and 21 degrees. 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

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Good morning on this stunning Thursday morning in Perth. 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

0: The dude really did have it all, didn't he? 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
0: Michelle from Dianella, how are you?
4: I'm super excited.
0: I could tell. I could tell you're just about cooking the phone down the end.
4: This I've been trying for so long.
0: Michelle, this is incredible. This is the choice of Brian Adams in Paris or Duran Duran in London. We're talking about Silk Department rock acts, aren't we?
4: Oh, I can't wait. I've got to win this one. I've been trying for very long.
0: Okay, now do you have a desired location or a desired act or a bit of both? What's your thoughts?
4: No, Duran Duran. They were my favourite.
0: Oh, yeah. Who was your favourite Duran Duran member?
4: Simon
0: Le Bon. You're not the only one saying that this week. Many of them used to say John Taylor because he was so damn pretty. But
4: Simon was for me.
0: Simon out front. Oh, very good. Well, yes. You could be very, very close to Simon because you're on the standby list.
4: Yes.
0: Hey, well done to you.
4: Thank you.
0: Hey, Michelle, of course, it's not just tickets to the gig if you win. It's also the return airfares to the city of your choice and $5,000 in spending money. So all the very best to you.
4: Thank you so much. Appreciate it.
0: Hopefully we'll be talking to you again soon, Michelle. It's all thanks to the Boab Tavern in High Wycombe, where you're always welcome, and the Craigie Tavern. Great service, fantastic food.
4: Thank you.
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0: Good morning. This is Forever Classic 6AX. And Dean Clare's in for Tim Lawden with Dragon and a song that was once performed on, I think it was 60 Minutes, by Prime Minister Scott Morrison, who didn't really know how to play the ukulele, didn't know the chords or the lyrics. I think his wife and daughters were hiding under the table at that point in time, April Sun in Cuba. And the man who should have been PM, former Australian of the Year, John Farnham, and That's Freedom. I was at a newsagent in South Rio yesterday getting lotto, and I was crossing my fingers for that and for the footy. I am a docker, and there was an old fellow there telling the newsagent, the Dockers, they just have to win. Rio just have to win. And he's right, because you don't want to be that team that people have been saying since about May. They'll go out in straight sets if they get to the finals. We'll see. Tomorrow night, of course, the big game at Optus. Traffic will be crazy around there tomorrow afternoon, and the Cats are in town ready to go, so bring it on.
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0: The big movies are at Reading Cinemas in Belmont, and they're also fresh off celebrating National Cinema Day. Now, my old mate Bretflix is back tomorrow. He'll be talking about the highly anticipated movie that starts today, Practical Magic 2, starring Sandra Bullock and Nicole Kidman. Talk about star power. The Owen sisters this time face a dark curse threatening their family. 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

0: Thursday morning in Perth with Dean Clare's at Forever Classic 6IX. Another 30-minute music marathon for you after news, thanks to Providence Lifestyle Resorts. 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
1: Say live and let die.
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11: Mostly sunny in Perth today, seeing a top of 23. From the Capital Radio 6IX newsroom, I'm Brad McIntosh. Transport Workers Union members are taking industrial action in Perth today. Workers are calling for better pay and safer conditions, job security and to have a say in the future of their industries. TWU's WA State Secretary Tim Dawson says it's part of a larger countrywide action.
12: Pretty big around Australia, but about 12,000 members walking off the job today. And, you know, we've negotiated successfully with over 12,000 of our members with companies like Linfox, TGE, Toll. So they've settled, they've come to the table and done the deal, but there's a number of companies that haven't.
11: The federal opposition says it won't support Labor's digital duty of care legislation as it currently stands. Users would be allowed to opt out of algorithms which help drive content to social media feeds, but the coalition argues the legislation also gives the communications minister too much power to order the removal of content. The opposition says the minister should not have that level of control, claiming it's a threat to free speech. And One Nation is being urged to remove a cartoon from its social media accounts, which described Liberal MP Andrew Hastie as a traitor. Mr. Hastie believes he's been targeted because he testified in the Ben Robert Smith case. One Nation leader Pauline Hanson argues the cartoon is satire and she doesn't personally believe the former elite soldier is a traitor, but Mr. Hastie says that's a cop-out.
3: And so I've called on Pauline Hanson to either own her words, come out and own them and call me a traitor, or take the cartoon down. She's taken the weaker option. She hasn't taken responsibility for it. She pinned it to her account. It's still pinned to her account. And I think that shows weak leadership in someone who can't take responsibility for her actions. And this is someone who talks about being the Prime Minister of Australia.
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11: The Opals are into the quarterfinals of the Women's Basketball World Cup after a thrilling 82-80 point win against Italy. The Aussies led by 20 at the start of the final quarter, but Italy came storming home and had a layup right on the buzzer, just missing and losing the chance for overtime.
5: Italy very likely could put up a three. It's going to be Pazza! Brutal! So brutal for Italy! What a way to go out!
11: The Opals will take on Spain in tomorrow morning's quarterfinal. And that's the latest 6IX News Update. I'm Brad McIntosh from the Capital Radio Newsroom.
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0: From the Bureau, 23 and sunny today. We can see how gorgeous it is. Even warmer tomorrow at 26. Oh, it's like spring. Saturday, some rain coming in, 21 degrees. And then Sunday, 21 as well. 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
0: And keep calling. 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

0: the motorway this morning with the Tom Robinson Band, 2468. Who do we appreciate? Forever Classic 6IX and a 30-minute music marathon here. Thanks to Providence Lifestyle Resorts. I speak of the 6IX Superstar Experience. And Brian Adams, what does he think if you picked Duran Duran in London?
1: And I'm going to carry on.
0: Yeah, Brian on the way. Here's Taylor Dane, Forever Classic 6IX.

0: Forever Classic 6IX. Morning, it's Dean Clares with a mighty Earth, Wind and Fire at the end of a 30-minute music marathon. Those guys have been together for 57 damn years and they're still touring. 1969 when it started, and that's 57 years of great energy on stage, in the studio, and those wonderful harmonies. And as I mentioned, they're still touring. They came to Australia earlier this year, but they're touring in the States at the moment, been doing some gigs with Lionel Richie, and Philip Bailey's still got that incredible voice. Thought we'd wrap up a 30-minute music marathon there. Thanks to Providence Lifestyle Resorts. 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And coming up shortly, one of Boston's best, The Cars.
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0: Rapper Classic 6IX will spring in the city looking pretty damn good. Love and Spoonful in the Cars tonight. She comes with Clazy here, doing it for Tim Lawton for a couple of weeks. Tomorrow morning, the Classic Breakfast, the team will be back, Nat and Westo, talking to Dr. Sian Gudger, of course, from Lighthouse Vets in Alkimos Beach. And a lot of pet allergy issues are coming up right now that spring has sprung. So Sian will be talking about that and a whole lot more. And my mate Brett Flicks will be back with a new Sandra Bullock and Nicole Kidman sequel, Practical Magic 2. Listen for his review. Plus, we'll give away double passes to see it. Thanks to Hoyt's Karen Up. 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

0: 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Good morning, this is Dean Clares doing it for you. I don't know if you heard Michelle earlier, around about 9:30, getting into the draw, Michelle from Dianella, for the 6IX Superstar Experience. She was very, very excited and a very big Duran Duran, and in particular Simon Le Bon fan. She may be metres away from Simon very soon if she wins, or it could be you. Duran Duran in London, Bryan Adams in Paris, the 6IX Superstar Experience, and the Cue to Call is coming up for you soon. In the meantime, we've got a 30-minute music marathon after news. So glad that I know more than I knew, then gonna keep on trying to... Superstar Stevie Wonder on the way, and Mondo Rock as well. It might break into your world. But Providence Lifestyle Resorts, a 30-minute music marathon, happens after news.
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11: Mostly sunny in Perth today, going for a top of 23 degrees. From the Capital Radio 6IX newsroom, good morning, I'm Jeff Tyler. A Perth teacher and tutor has been charged with producing child exploitation material. Madeline Cross reports.
12: Police say the 34-year-old Hillary's man is a teacher at several metropolitan private schools and also does out-of-school music tutoring. Detectives from the Child Abuse Squad launched an investigation following allegations of inappropriate behaviour. Police say a search warrant at the man's home allegedly uncovered several electronic devices containing child exploitation material. The accused has been charged with five offences, including recording transporting a child over 13 and under 16. He'll face court today. Madeline Cross, Perth.
11: Motorists driving with cocaine in their bloodstream have been put on notice, with WA rolling out new roadside drug testing technology. Current devices already test for THC, meth and MDMA, but new devices now in use can pick up cocaine as well, bringing WA into line with most other jurisdictions. Police Minister Reece Whitby says the message is simple to drivers across the entire state.
3: If you snort coke, you've got absolutely no business driving a car. You're a danger to yourself and everyone else. Now, I don't care if you're a high flyer, executive or a millionaire. If you do coke and get behind the wheel, we will get you.
11: And there's celebrations on Rottnest Island this weekend as the island's famous residents are born. Brad McIntosh reports.
5: Rottnest Island is holding 2 days of free family fun, celebrating the little quokka's big birthday weekend. September is the best time to spot quokka joeys as they emerge from their mother's pouches and start exploring the island. The Cook government has waived same-day return island admission fees for children, with plenty of programs on offer to educate about quokkas in the island, as well as free live entertainment. Registrations for the event are essential. Brad McIntosh, Capital Radio News.
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11: The ASX 200 is down 150 points to 8,761. Gold is selling at $4,413 an ounce. One Aussie dollar is buying 72.18 US cents and 12,647 Indonesian rupiah. The Opals have beaten Italy 82 points to 80 at the Women's Basketball World Cup in Belgium. The win moves them through to the quarterfinals. The Aussies take on Spain early tomorrow morning. That's the latest 6IX News update. I'm Jeff Tyler from the Capital Radio Newsroom.
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0: Let's have a look at today's forecast. For starters, 23 degrees. We can see it's sunny out there. A little bit of cloud around. The same tomorrow, but not really that noticeable. Warmer tomorrow, 26 degrees ahead of the rain on Saturday, and 21, and cloudy on Sunday, and 21 degrees. 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
0: Hey, Warwick in Hammersley, how are you, mate?
4: Hi, Dean. How's it going?
0: Good, mate. Are you in a flight path right now? I can hear planes in the background. What is that?
4: Yeah, it's just gone over.
0: Might be a precursor to your trip to Paris or London, mate. How good's this? With a big chance with the superstar experience.
4: Yeah, I hope so.
0: Okay. Well, Warwick of Hammersley. It sounds like two suburbs next to each other, mate, but you're in with a chance. Which one would you take? Would it be Duran Duran in London, or would you be walking the streets of Paris with Brian Adams live?
4: Probably Paris. Yeah.
0: Oh, mate.
4: Yeah.
0: Have yourself a croissant and then go and see the man.
4: Yeah, he's incredible.
0: Just an incredible songwriter and so many awards over the years. But you could be awarded $5,000 spending money, return airfares to that city of your choice, and, of course, tickets to the gig to go and see Brian Adams. If you're our winner, well done, mate.
4: Oh, thanks very much, Dean. Well done, yeah.
0: Yeah, you too, Warwick. It's all thanks to the Boab Tavern in High Wycombe, where you're always welcome, and the Craigie Tavern, great service, fantastic food.
4: Yep, I'll shoot out there.
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0: 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I always think of Yarn Event when I hear that song, because Channel 9 flogged that promo forever, didn't they? The lady writer on the TV. And Duran Duran, with one you don't hear that often, The Union of the Snake. And I was looking at a set list for Duran Duran. If you pick the Duranis in London over Bryan Adams in Paris with the Superstar Experience, what will you get? What songs will pop up? Well, I'm having a bit of a look here. And in London at Hyde Park, a gig 2 months ago, they played The Reflex. They did Careless Memories, Planet Earth, Girls on Film, of course, and the encore included Rio and Wild Boys. So you never know what you're going to get. Rob Duckworth, after one today, we'll give you another chance to get onto the standby list.
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0: 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Anthony and Claire's wrapping up morning activities. Hanging out, though, for a classic countdown today. From 1989, we're going to play a bit of The Mighty Mossy. Just a telephone booth. From Matchbook. The very smooth Grace and Hugh talking it over in bed, spilling lunch all over the sheets. You've got to love that. It's on the way thanks to ABBA Caravans. 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
11: Mostly sunny, a top of 23 degrees. From the Capital Radio 6AX newsroom, good afternoon, I'm Jeff Tyler. Child sexual abuse survivor Dion Barber says he's anxious to hear the state's appeal of his compensation payout in the Supreme Court today. The 45-year-old was awarded $2.85 million last year after suing the state for being negligent while he was in its care in the 80s and 90s. It was the largest compensation payout to a child sex abuse survivor in WA history. The state government disputes how the damages were calculated, but says Mr. Barber can keep his winnings regardless of the appeal. Dion Barber says he deserves an apology.
12: It's not a good look for them to push this so far. It should be a lot easier for people to come forward and take the steps to do this. Yeah, it should never be put in question or anything. It should be a lot easier. We've already suffered enough without putting up this.
11: WA police are now testing for cocaine alongside other illicit substances in random roadside drug tests. Previously, used saliva swabs tested for THC, meth and MDMA, but the new technology now brings WA into line with most other states and territories. Police Minister Rhys Whitby says the days of cocaine users getting away with putting other people on our roads in danger those days are over.
4: And it comes with fines of up to $1,250 for a first offence, including the loss of 3 demerit points. Do it again, and the fine can be up to $2,000 and 6 months disqualification from driving.
11: And a century-old tree will receive the axe in Claremont, despite the introduction of a new retention policy, Brad McIntosh reports.
13: The town has approved its removal, despite the tree being protected by the National Trust for its heritage listing. The decision comes as council adopted a new retention policy for private land that sees residents have to properly retain the condition of existing trees and needing to detail them on any development applications. The 100-year-old tree has been declining in health since 2019, with council agreeing to remove its heritage listing so they can remove it. Brad McIntosh, Capital Radio News.
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11: The ASX 200 is down 150 points to 8,761. Gold is selling at $4,413 an ounce. One Aussie dollar is buying 72.18 US cents and 12,647 Indonesian rupiah. Some of tennis's biggest names are through to the semi-finals at the US Open after wins today. Craig Gabriel reports.
14: Alexander Zverev was the last player into the semis. He has to be the most consistent on the men's tour at the majors this year. He's made quarters or better at each one, and he's the only man to do so this year. The top seed will play Karen Khachanov, whose match didn't go the distance. Alexander Bloch's retiring injured at 6-2, 7-5, 3-2. Elena Rybakina is to be the next number one. She beat Zhang Qinwen, and Coco Gauff survived match points to beat Mira Andreeva. Craig Gabriel, New York.
11: 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I'm Jeff Tyler from the Capital Radio Newsroom.
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0: From the Bureau, 23 and sunny today. We can see how gorgeous it is. Even warmer tomorrow at 26. Ooh, it's like spring. Saturday, some rain coming in, 21 degrees. And then Sunday, 21 as well. 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
17: 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Claire's Classic Countdown. 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
0: Hey, a very good afternoon and welcome to your Thursday Classic Countdown. Now, just the fact that 1989 was 37 years ago does my head in. How about you? I think we need some music to relieve the pain. Madonna's on the way. That'll do it. An honorary Australian resident in Richard Marks. He just seems to be here all the time. Simply Red with a favourite coming up. And a good place to start is with the best. How could we remember Tina Turner in any other way? The first of 10 in your classic countdown from 1989 for our mates at ABBA Caravans on Forever Classic 6IX. A call.

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Clarzy here with Simply Red. If you don't know me by now, James Rain from his second solo album, Hard Rain and One More River, along with Tito to kick things off. It's 1989 today, thanks to Abba Caravans, Rockingham's longest running caravan dealership, with a bit of Mossy, the guitar legend, and what a voice too, from Cold Chisel, off his Matchbook solo album, Telephone Booth on a Highway, Forever Classic 6IX.

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It's your Thursday Classic Countdown with Savo on Forever Classics 6IX. G'day, it's Blairsy here with a song written by Billy Steinberg and Tom Kelly. Initially, they wrote it for Roy Orbison, who recorded it in 87. The Roy Orbison version not released until 1992, long after his passing, but it was done by Cindy on her third album, A Night to Remember. I Drove All Night in Texas before that with Mossy first of three there as we do it today. Like I mentioned, Abbott Caravans, Rockingham's longest-running caravan dealership, with 10 of the best from 1989, Madonna.

0: Forever Classic 6IX afternoon, 1989 in your classic countdown. Roxette, there is a story online, if you check it out, and you may want to know more, that song was picked up by an American exchange student. He heard the song The Look by Roxette, took it back to the States and gave it to a radio announcer, and the DJ started playing it, and hence the start of their incredible success. Pierre and Marie, of course, from Roxette. As we do it today, thanks to ABBA Caravans, Rockingham's longest-running caravan dealership. It's where adventures begin, 8 Ambrose Street. Search ABBA Caravans to find out more. So we continue our trip back to 1989. Yeah, I know, 37 years. I keep reminding myself. With a Richard Bach song that was originally offered to Barbara Streisand. Why did she knock it back? I'll tell you soon.
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0: It's a 1989 classic countdown today at Forever Classic 6IX with Grayson Hugh, the man from Hartford, Connecticut, which is a pretty fertile music territory. It's where the Vaccaro brothers from Toto, Steve, Jeff and Mike hail from. He's in good company. Let's talk it over in bed. And Richard Marx with a song from his second album, Repeat Offender, right here waiting. He actually offered that to Barbara Streisand. He thought it was a bit soft. He thought Babs might like it. And Barbara said, I like the song you've written for me, Richard, but you'll need to change the lyrics because I'm not going to be right here waiting for anybody.
1: Good on you, Babs.
0: As we do it today, thanks to our friends at ABBA Caravans, Rockingham's longest-running caravan dealership. It's where adventures begin at 8 Ambrose Street in Rocky. And coming up next, a special Kinks anniversary.
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10: Going back a long way here to 1964 is a celebration today because the Kinks, Ray Davies, Dave Davies and the boys hit number one in the UK on this day in 64 with a song that was later covered by Van Halen. But this is Memories of 64 with the Kinks, and You Really Got Me at Forever Classic 6AX.

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0: Forever Classic 6IX. Rob Duckworth is on the way with a 30-minute music marathon for you for your Thursday afternoon. And make sure you keep listening for that cue to call. We're into that batch of last chances to get you safe. We're into that last batch of chances to get onto the standby list for 6IX's superstar experience. Will it be Paris for you and seeing Bryan Adams live, or will it be a London experience with the mighty boys from Birmingham, Duran Duran? You won't have to go to Birmingham, you go to London itself. Stick around, the Duck is on the way. Catch you tomorrow.
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4: Mostly sunny today, a top of 23 degrees in Perth. From the Capital Radio 6IX newsroom, good afternoon, I'm Jeff Tyler. A man who won a historic child abuse case against the WA government says the situation is dragging out. Dion Barber was awarded $2.85 million after suing the state over repeated child sexual abuse he suffered while in its care during the 80s and 90s. The government is appealing that decision in court today to seek clarity of the law while maintaining that Mr. Barber will still keep his payout. Speaking outside the Supreme Court, Mr. Barber says he's anxious.
5: They are at fault, basically. There's no other way to look at it. Something happened and it needs to be looked at like that. It's not passed on or shunned or brushed under the carpet, so to speak.
4: The police minister is warning drivers under the influence of cocaine their days are going undetected are over, with new tests being used to pick up the drug. Roadside checks for the drug were first rolled out in Australia in 2018 and have been adopted in New South Wales, Queensland, the ACT and South Australia. Rhys Whitby says while cocaine is not as commonly used as other drugs in WA compared to over east, and the new tests are more expensive, they will improve road safety.
6: Traditionally, cocaine has been the illicit drug of choice for the top end of town, and there's no reason these people shouldn't be targeted because this drug impairs you behind the wheel. So I don't care if you're a millionaire, an executive, if you're snorting coke, you have no business driving a car, and if you do, we'll get you.
4: And firefighters have extinguished a fire in an apartment building in South Perth. Crews were called to the building on Mill Point Road around 10:30 this morning. The accidental fire was on a balcony and caused by an electrical fault.
3: Now a 6AX finance update.
4: The ASX 200 is down 129 points. Gold is selling at $4,414 an ounce. One Aussie dollar is buying 72.21 US cents and 12,660 Indonesian rupiah.
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4: Well, Justin Longmuir insists his side isn't panicking on the eve of their must-win clash against Geelong. The Dockers are reeling from last week's shock loss to Hawthorn in their worst performance of a historic campaign. Longmuir says his team will bounce back and show the world why they were the minor premiers.
7: We finished top of the ladder, gave ourselves two chances. Yeah, we're one win away from prelim, same as what we were last week. So there's a lot of optimism in the group, a lot of trust and faith that our best footy is good enough, and yeah, I'm sure you'll see a different team.
4: The Dockers are expected to make a few changes, with Longmuir confirming that Judd McVie will come in for the injured Brandon Walker. Their full team will be announced at 4:30 this afternoon. That's the latest from the 6IX newsroom. I'm Jeff Tyler.
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8: Yeah, checking some of the best places to fill up or top up today. 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
8: Hello there. Mostly sunny, top of 23 today. Tomorrow, mostly sunny, 26. Saturday, we've got showers easing, 21. Sunday's going to be partly cloudy, around about 21. And Monday, it's going to be partly 24 degrees. 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

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Hello there, Rob Duckworth this afternoon. It's another one of our 30-minute music marathons. Thank you again to Claire. 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

0: List, that standby list that's active today and tomorrow, and then that's it. David, how are you this afternoon?
1: Yeah, I'm really good, really good. Thank you.
0: This will make you just slightly better. I'm going to stick you on the standby list, David.
1: Oh, wow, wonderful. I'll be looking forward to it. I reckon I'm going to win too, right?
0: I love that confidence. I love that. Now, if you win, who's going to go with you?
1: I would probably take one of my sons with me.
0: One of your sons with you? Beautiful. And where would you like to go? Do you want to go to London for Duran Duran, or do you want to go to Paris for Bryan Adams?
1: Well, I'm not that keen on Bryan Adams, but I want to go to Paris. But Duran Duran in London would be just as good.
0: Right, so you're not that keen on Bryan Adams. You know he's...
1: No, I like his sport, yeah.
2: Hi, this is Bryan Adams.
1: Yeah, that'd be right. He'd be sitting next to me, wouldn't he? Yeah.
0: He'd be sitting next to me.
2: Hi, this is Bryan Adams. I'm talking with Rob Duckworth.
0: Yeah, there you go. So you're sitting right next to me. So, you want to go to Duran Duran in London?
1: I'd love to, yep.
0: Dave, you're on the standby list, my friend.
1: Oh, thanks so much. I look forward to your call to announce me the winner.
0: Okay. You have a great day, matey.
1: Good on you. Thanks very much.
0: So there's today and tomorrow to get on the standby list for our next Superstar Experience. Good luck. Just listen out for your cue to call. And thanks to the Boab Tavern in High Wycombe, where you're always welcome. And the Craigie Tavern, great service and fantastic food.
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0: Traffic Classic 6IX, there goes Van Morrison and Brown Eyed Girl. Hello there, Rob Duckworth this afternoon, Nat and Westo, the Classic Breakfast. Back on air tomorrow morning. I know Brentflix is going to be reviewing the new Sandra Bullock and Nicole Kidman sequel, It's Practical Magic 2, and they've got some double passes to give away, which is always good. Now, tomorrow is the 25th anniversary of 9/11, so Nat and Westo, they're going to be chatting to Channel 7's Michael Usher just after 8:30. He would have been covering that back then. And tomorrow, our resident vet, Dr. Jean Goodger from Lighthouse Vets, going to be talking about pet allergies with spring here. And, of course, the caller of the week. If you've been on air with the guys for any reason this week, you could win a $250 dining experience at the award-winning restaurant at Sandleford Wine. So Nat and Westo, they're back on air tomorrow morning. 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
12: Mostly sunny, a top of 23 degrees. From the Capital Radio 6AX newsroom, good afternoon, I'm Jeff Tyler. Motorists driving with cocaine in their bloodstream have been put on notice, with WA rolling out new roadside drug testing technology. Current devices already test for THC, meth and MDMA, but new devices now in use can pick up cocaine as well, bringing WA into line with most other jurisdictions. Police Minister Rhys Whitby says the message is simple to drivers across the entire state.
13: If you snort coke, you've got absolutely no business driving a car. You're a danger to yourself and everyone else. Now, I don't care if you're a high flyer, executive or a millionaire. If you do coke and get behind the wheel, we will get you.
12: Emergency crews have put out a fire at a South Perth apartment building. Firefighters say it was on the balcony of a single apartment and caused by an electrical fault around 10:30 this morning. And police are asking two people allegedly involved in an altercation outside Mandurah Forum on Tuesday to come forward. The man says he confronted a group of teenagers who had been kicked out for shoplifting when he was threatened with a large blade. Senior Sergeant Ian Francis says while he understands youth crime and theft is frustrating, witnesses shouldn't become vigilantes.
2: The fact that it escalated the way it did was probably more to do with the conflict. Certainly, we don't condone anybody carrying weapons, and our reports are that more than one person had a weapon. But we've got some really strong leads. We've got some CCTV, our face match running. We've got some names, but they're actually the names of the other kids. They're not actually the names of the two persons involved.
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12: The ASX 200 is down 129 points. Gold is selling at $4,414 an ounce. One Aussie dollar is buying 72.21 US cents and 12,660 Indonesian rupiah.
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12: Well, the Dockers say they'll draw on aspects of their previous win over Geelong ahead of tomorrow's crucial semi-final. The sides have faced each other twice this season, with the Cats securing a 10-point win in round one before Freo defeated them by 9 points in round 15. Coach Justin Longmuir says he's confident they can take the win similar to their last clash with the Cats at Optus Stadium.
4: Felt like we played a pretty good brand of footy where we moved on from mistakes, we were strong in the contest, we were able to lock the ball in our front half at times, we were able to hold up in our back half, we were able to negate some of Geelong's strengths. But yeah, you're right, like the scoreboard ebbed and flowed and we were able to stick to the process and eventually, yeah, we got our kicking boots on and had a pretty good win.
12: That's the latest 6IX News update. I'm Jeff Tyler from the Capital Radio Newsroom.
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0: Okay, today is mostly sunny, around about 23 degrees. Tomorrow is going to be a gorgeous day. Sunny, 26. Saturday, however, the showers are going to be easing. Who said showers? Apparently they're going to roll in. They're going to be easing on Saturday, a top of 21. Sunday is going to be partly cloudy, about 21 degrees. And Monday, a little warmer, 24 degrees and just partly cloudy. 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

7 Classic 6IX. It's another one of our 30-minute music marathons. Now, the Classic Breakfast, Nat and Westo, back on air tomorrow morning. I know they're going to be reviewing with Bretflix the new Sandra Bullock, Nicole Kidman movie. It's a sequel, Practical Magic 2. And they're going to give away some tickets. So tune in.

0: It's the final days of 6IX's superstar experience. So keep thinking.
1: Bryan Adams, Paris.
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0: And keep calling. There's another chance to win soon.

0: Forever Classic 6IX, Tony Basil and Mickey. Hello there, Rob Duckworth this afternoon. That wraps up another one of our 30-minute music marathons. We're going to do it again just after 3 this afternoon. Now, Nat and Westo, the classic breakfast, back on air tomorrow morning. I know they're going to give you more chances to get on the standby list for our next superstar experience. I've got chances this afternoon for you, so has Macca, and tomorrow is the last day. I love the way Nat and Westo describe this thing.
1: This time, it's 2 great concerts, 2 amazing international locations. So, Bryan Adams in Paris or Duran Duran in London. What a delightful dilemma.
2: What a delightful dilemma.
0: What a delightful dilemma. And when I put somebody on the air this afternoon, they will have that delightful dilemma. What do? Do I go to Paris for Bryan Adams or do you go to London for Duran Duran? You make up your mind. You've got to get on the standby list. Just listen out for your cue to call. John Mellencamp and Belinda Carlisle. You're going to hear them shortly.
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Duran Duran in London or Bryan Adams in Paris? Your first decision is to get on the standby list. And your next chance is coming up soon. 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You

0: Forever Classic 6IX, we're just about to check in with the newsroom. 3 o'clock update on the way. And a reminder, because there's a promo coming up, Nat and Westo, they're hosting Jukebox Saturday night this week. I'm a joker. I'm a smoker. It's going to be exciting. 30-minute music marathon on the way. Steve Miller Band's in there, also Michael Jackson. And also Fleetwood Mac. Sarah. And we're going to give you more chances to get on the standby list for our next Superstar Experience. 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
9: Getting down to 11 degrees overnight. Tomorrow, sunny, a top of 26. 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I'm Jeff Tyler. A Perth teacher and tutor has been charged with producing child exploitation material. Madeline Cross reports.
10: Police say the 34-year-old Hillary's man is a teacher at several metropolitan private schools and also does out-of-school music tutoring. Detectives from the Child Abuse Squad launched an investigation following allegations of inappropriate behaviour. Police say a search warrant at the man's home allegedly uncovered several electronic devices containing child exploitation material. The accused has been charged with 5 offences, including recording a child over 13 and under 16. Madeline Cross, Perth.
9: Motorists driving with cocaine in their bloodstream have been put on notice, with WA rolling out new roadside drug testing technology. Current devices already test for THC, meth and MDMA, but new devices now in use can pick up cocaine as well, bringing WA into line with most other jurisdictions. Police Minister Rhys Whitby says the message is simple to drivers drivers across the entire state.
11: If you snort coke, you've got absolutely no business driving a car. You're a danger to yourself and everyone else. Now, I don't care if you're a high flyer, executive or a millionaire. If you do coke and get behind the wheel, we will get you.
9: And there's celebrations on Rottnest Island this weekend as the island's famous residents are born. Brad McIntosh reports.
12: Rottnest Island is holding 2 days of free family fun, celebrating the little quokka's big birthday weekend. 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The Cook government has waived same-day return island admission fees for children, with plenty of programs on offer to educate about quokkas in the island, as well as free live entertainment. Registrations for the event are essential. Brad McIntosh, Capital Radio News.
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9: The ASX 200 is down 92 points to 8,818. Gold is selling at $4,422 an ounce. One Aussie dollar is buying 72.16 US cents and 12,651 Indonesian rupiah.
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9: The Opals have beaten Italy 82 points to 80 at the Women's Basketball World Cup in Belgium. The win moves them through to the quarterfinals. The Aussies take on Spain early tomorrow morning. That's the latest 6IX News update. I'm Jeff Tyler from the Capital Radio Newsroom.
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0: Mostly sunny, 23 today. Tomorrow is going to be gorgeous. Mostly sunny, around about 26 degrees. And then on Saturday, a little bit different, a little bit cooler, down to 21. Showers easing. And the weather words for Saturday. Now, Sunday, it's just going to be partly cloudy, about 21. And Monday, also partly cloudy, 24 degrees. 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
3: I tell you what, there's not many chances to get on the standby list for our next superstar experience. There's today and there's tomorrow. And Kathy from Wellard, hello there. How are you?
4: I'm very well, thank you, Rob.
3: Hey, I've got a question for you. I've got many questions, actually. Do you want to go on the standby list for our next superstar experience?
4: Absolutely. Yes,
3: absolutely. Please. So that's a yes to that, is that?
4: It is definitely.
3: Okay.
4: Yes.
3: Oh, that's weird. Okay. Put down yes. And secondly, who would go with you if you won?
4: Well, actually, I think whoever can, you know, pay me the most, bribe money, will get the seat.
3: Exactly. Cash is king.
4: Exactly. Yes.
3: So this is air tickets, it's concert tickets, and $5,000 spending money. Now, the main question, where do you want to go? Paris or London?
4: Paris, that's Brian Adams, isn't it?
3: Yeah, you want to go see Bri in Paris?
4: Yes, please. I love Paris.
3: You love Paris, love Brian Adams. Kathy, you're on the list. Good luck.
4: Thank you so much. I'm so happy about that.
3: You have a nice day.
4: Thank you. You too, Rob.
3: There are a few chances with Macca this afternoon to get on the standby list. Then there's tomorrow, and that's it. Listen out for your cue to call. And thanks to our buddies at the Boab Tavern in High Wycombe, where you're always welcome, and the Craigie Tavern, great service and fantastic food.
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11: 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A couple of broken down trucks, one on Rye Highway westbound at Great Northern Highway Middle Swan, blocking the left lane, and also a broken down truck on Rockingham Road eastbound at Thomas Road, Quinana Beach, blocking the centre lane. The Quinana Freeway is busy around Rowley Road inbound, queuing from Mill Point Road to the city to Mounts Bay Road, now bound on the Mitchell, Shenton Avenue. Slow from Hay Street out to Mill Point Road on the Quinana, and Manning Road, and Villiers Drive to Anketil Road. 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

0: Time of Classic 6RX, Rod Stewart, do you think I'm sexy? Like Austin Powers. Do you think I'm sexy? I just can't do it. Rob Duckworth this afternoon. Now, the big news this weekend, Nat and Westo are hosting a jukebox Saturday night. 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So head along. 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

0: 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There is a lot of stuff happening in the world. We really should catch up with it. So check in with the newsroom. 4 o'clock update on the way. And then Mac is going to play these songs. The Swingers, Counting the Beat. 30-minute music marathons all afternoon here at 6IX. And early stuff from Hall & Oates. And great song from The Vinyls. 30-minute music marathons all afternoon with Macca, and he's going to give you more chances to get on the standby list for our next superstar experience. Have a great day.
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15: Getting down to 11 degrees overnight. Tomorrow, sunny, a top of 26. From the Capital Radio 6IX newsroom, good afternoon. I'm Jeff Tyler. Child sexual abuse survivor Dion Barber says he's anxious to hear the state's appeal of his compensation payout in the Supreme Court today. The 45-year-old was awarded $2.85 million last year after suing the state for being negligent while he was in its care in the 80s and 90s. It was the largest compensation payout to a child sex abuse survivor in WA history. The state government disputes how the damages were calculated, but says Mr. Barber can keep his winnings regardless of the appeal. Dion Barber says he deserves an apology.
3: It's not a good look for them to push this so far. It should be a lot easier for people to come forward and take the steps to do this. Yeah, it should never be put in question or anything. It should be a lot easier. We've already suffered enough without putting up with this.
15: WA police are now testing for cocaine alongside other illicit substances in random roadside drug tests. Previously used saliva swabs tested for THC, meth and MDMA, but the new technology now brings WA into line with most other states and territories. Police Minister Reece Whitby says the days of cocaine users getting away with putting other people on our roads in danger, those days are over.
6: And it comes with fines of up to $1,250 for a first offence, including the loss of 3 demerit points. Do it again, and the fine can be up to $2,000 and 6 months disqualification from driving.
15: And a century-old tree will receive the axe in Claremont, despite the introduction of a new retention policy. Brad McIntosh reports.
13: The town has approved its removal, despite the tree being protected by the National Trust for its heritage listing. The decision comes as council adopted a new retention policy for private land that sees residents have to properly retain the condition of existing trees and needing to detail them on any development applications. The 100-year-old tree has been declining in health since 2019, with council agreeing to remove its heritage listing so they can remove it. Brad McIntosh, Capital Radio News.
16: Now a 6AX finance update.
15: The ASX 200 is down 92 points to 8,818. Gold is selling at $4,422 an ounce. One Aussie dollar is buying 72.16 US cents and 12,651 Indonesian rupiah.
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15: Some of tennis's biggest names are through to the semi-finals at the US Open after wins today. Craig Gabriel reports.
19: Alexander Zverev was the last player into the semis. He has to be the most consistent on the men's tour at the majors this year. He's made quarters or better at each one, and he's the only man to do so this year. The top seed will play Karen Khachanov, whose match didn't go the distance. Alexander Bloch's retiring injured at 6-2, 7-5, 3-2. Elena Rybakina is to be the next number one. She beat Zhang Qinwen, and Coco Gauff survived match points to beat Mira Andreeva. Craig Gabriel, New York.
15: That's the latest 6IX News update. I'm Jeff Tyler from the Capital Radio Newsroom.
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20: 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A crash on Tonkin Highway northbound exit to Reed Highway westbound in Naranda, blocking the right lane with an ambulance on site. Also, emergency works, Albany Highway northbound at Fancoat Street in Kelmscott, and a couple of broken down trucks, one on Rye Highway westbound at Great Northern Highway Middle Swan, blocking the left lane. Also on Rockingham Road eastbound at Thomas Road, Quinana Beach, blocking the centre lane. And crash cleared from Main Street, Scarborough Beach Road and Osborne Park. JB Hi-Fi's Footy Finals Frenzy is on now with crazy deals. 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This is Roland with the latest Time Saver Traffic.
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21: Checking some of the best places to fill up or top up this afternoon. Bourke Lansdale in the northern suburbs has unleaded 194.3 and diesel 235.3 cents per litre. South of the river, unleaded to go to Vibe Kwinana OPT 196.3. 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And out to the east, Bourke in Cannington has unleaded 193.3 cents per litre. 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
17: 6AX four-day forecast.
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21: Partly cloudy conditions expected throughout the remainder of your Thursday afternoon drive home. We're down towards an overnight low of 11 tonight. Tomorrow, big game at Optus Stadium, the Dockers and the Cats in the semi-final. Looking at mostly sunny conditions right through the day. Going to be warm as well, 26 degrees expected. Morning showers Saturday, they'll be easing off to a mostly sunny afternoon with a max of 21. Slight chance of a shower Sunday morning. Should be partly cloudy, a top of 21 degrees expected there. Right now, sitting at 23 across Perth, Renovate Kitchens and Interiors are Perth's renovation experts, specialising in luxury kitchen and bathroom renovations. 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

0: 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Partly cloudy conditions expected for the remainder of your Thursday. We're down to a low of 11 tonight. Mostly sunny tomorrow, looking gorgeous for a Friday. 26 degrees expected.
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0: in the classic breakfast. But before then, we've still got another opportunity to get you onto the standby list this afternoon to come. Make sure you keep an ear out for that cue to call. When you hear it, 9484 1080. Thanks to the Boab Tavern, where you're always welcome, and the Craigie Tavern. 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
5: 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A crash on Tonkin Highway northbound at the exit to Reed Highway westbound in Naranda, blocking the right lane with an ambulance on site. Also a breakdown, Mitchell Freeway southbound exit to Reed Highway well up in the right emergency lane with motorists changing a tyre. And broken down Truck Row Highway westbound at Great Northern Highway Middle Swan, blocking the left lane. And emergency works, Albany Highway northbound at Fancoat Street in Kelmscott with Western Power on site. 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

0: first female voice that the US had really heard from the UK as part of the British invasion back in the 1960s. You know, you had the Beatles, you had the Stones, the Kinks, the Who, the Animals, but she was a real leading lady. Dusty Springfield, Son of a Preacher Man, Forever Classic, 6AX. 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
0: 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Get on down and check that out. That looks very nice indeed. And Lifeline WA is out of the shadows. The Ros Worthington Community Walk returns to Kings Park at sunrise this coming Saturday, inviting West Aussies to come together in remembrance of loved ones lost to suicide. Founded by the late Dr. Ros Worthington OAM after the loss of her husband, the free annual walk offers a space for reflection, connection and support for anyone impacted by suicide loss. The walk runs from 5:30 to 7:30 Saturday morning, starting at the Wadjuk car park, with registration essential via Humanitix or by going to lifelinewa.org.au. And if you've got an event going on somewhere around Perth that you want to get the word out for, let us know and we'll help you spread it by going to the website and filling out the What's On in Perth page, 6ax.com.au.
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0: Classic 6AX, almost 5 o'clock. We'll get into another 30-minute music marathon after the latest from the newsroom. We'll kick it off with some Diana Ross, plus we're living life in the fast lane. The Eagles on the way.
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14: Getting down to 11 degrees overnight in Perth. Tomorrow, sunny 26. From the Capital Radio 6IX newsroom, good afternoon. I'm Jeff Tyler. WA police are now testing for cocaine alongside other illicit substances in random roadside drug tests. Previously used saliva swabs tested for THC, meth and MDMA, but the new technology now brings WA into line with most other states and territories. Police Minister Rhys Whitby says the days of cocaine users getting away with putting other people on our roads in danger, they're over.
2: And it comes with fines of up to $1,250 for a first offence, including the loss of 3 demerit points. Do it again, and the fine can be up to $2,000 and 6 months disqualification from driving.
14: The Senate has blocked a move by the Albanese government to cap allied health services for veterans at $5,000. Veterans have been fighting the government on the issue for some time, arguing the measure is unfair. Without Senate support, Labor will be forced to abandon its plan, designed to save the budget just over $700 million. And One Nation is being accused of smearing all veterans after labelling Liberal MP Andrew Hastie a traitor. Federal politics editor Michael Packey.
3: One Nation leader Pauline Hanson says she doesn't believe Andrew Hastie is a traitor, but a cartoon pinned to her social media sites labels him that 8 times.
4: I have never called him a traitor.
3: Mr. Hastie claims he's being targeted after testifying in the case against his former military colleague, Ben Robert Smith, but argues he was one of 20 elite soldiers to be subpoenaed.
5: And are you calling them traitors as well? Because if you are, just own it.
3: Mr. Hastie has received resounding support from his Liberal colleagues and independent Jackie Lambie, who's a veteran herself.
15: And Hastie's right. Call her out, because she's a bloody coward.
3: Mr. Hastie admits he can't afford to sue One Nation over the video. Michael Packey, Canberra.
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14: 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Gold is selling at $4,412 an ounce. One Aussie dollar is buying 72.17 US cents and 12,658 Indonesian rupiah.
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14: Justin Longmuir insists his side isn't panicking on the eve of their must-win semi-final against the Cats. The Dockers are reeling from last week's shock loss to Hawthorn in their worst performance of a historic campaign.
16: We finished top of the ladder, gave ourselves 2 chances. 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So there's a lot of optimism in the group, a lot of trust and faith that our best footy is good enough, and yeah, I'm sure you'll see a different team.
14: That's the latest 6IX News update. I'm Jeff Tyler from the Capital Radio Newsroom.
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17: 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A crash on Graham Farmer Freeway westbound on Windown Bridge, blocking the centre lane with police on site. And emergency works, Albany Highway northbound at Fancoat Street in Kelmscott, Western Power on site. It's busy on the Kwinana inbound at Rowley Road and queuing from Milkwind Road to the city to Mounts Bay Road. Outbound on the Mitchell Freeway, Ocean Reef Road and Shenton Avenue, slow from Hay Street out to Milkwind Road on the Kwinana, Manning Road, and Belia Drive to Anketil Road. This week at IGA, Huggies Nappy Pants, 22 to 36 pack, half price at $11. That's worth pulling over for. In September 15, the participating stores excludes IGA local grocer. This is Roland with the latest Time Saver Traffic.
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0: Checking some of the best places to fill up or top up this afternoon. Bourke Lansdale in the northern suburbs has unleaded 194.3 and diesel 235.3 cents per litre. South of the river, unleaded to go to Vibe Kwinana OPT 196.3. 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And out to the east, Bourke in Cannington has unleaded 193.3 cents per litre. 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
0: Partly cloudy through the remainder of your Thursday evening, down towards an overnight low of 11 degrees tonight. Mostly sunny tomorrow. looking very nice indeed. Warm as well, 26 degrees expected. Morning showers Saturday should be easing off to a mostly sunny day with a top of 21. Slight chance of a shower Sunday, should be partly cloudy, a max of 21 there as well. Right now sitting at 22 degrees across Perth. 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

XIX's Jukebox Saturday Night, live from the Mount Henry with special guest hosts Nat and Westo, doing a special movie-themed jukebox as well this Saturday night. Come as your favourite movie characters. Nat and Westo will be dressing up. There might even be some prizes for best dress. See you at the Mount Henry Tavern in Como this Saturday night from 7. You don't

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0: It's the final days of 6IX's Superstar Experience. 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
0: And keep calling. There's another chance to win soon.

6AX, 30-minute music marathon. Macca with you Thursday, drive home. The Dockers and the Cats tomorrow night. Do or die semi-final clash at Optus Stadium. The teams are in. The Dockers have made two changes. Out goes Brandon Walker, who's injured. Nathan O'Driscoll's been omitted. In comes Corey Wagner and Judd McVee. The Cats going in unchanged from their win last week against Carlton. It is going to be a barn burner of a game, I can guarantee that. These two teams love to put on a show. Speaking of loving to put on a show, here's Phil Collins, Forever Classic 6AX.

0: Another chance to choose between Bryan Adams in Paris and these guys, Duran Duran, in London at the O2 Arena this October. Coming your way very soon with our Choose Your Adventure Superstar Experience. 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It's Macca with you, Forever Classic 6AX, wrapping up a 30-minute music marathon for Stuart and Nara and the team, Perth Window and Door Replacement Company. 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Looking at partly cloudy conditions throughout the remainder of your Thursday evening. 11 degrees, the overnight low we'll get down to tonight. Looking very nice tomorrow. Maybe a little bit of a preview for what we can expect this summer. Mostly sunny, 26 degrees. Looking forward to that tomorrow. Saturday morning showers. It'll be easing off to a mostly sunny afternoon and a max of 21. Similar conditions expected to come our way Sunday, atop of 21 there as well. Some David Bowie very soon. Latest time saver traffic is also on the way here at Forever Classic 6AX.
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0: 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A crash on North Lake Road, southbound at Elderberry Drive, blocking the right lane, and also a breakdown, Charles Street northbound at Vincent Street West Perth, blocking the right lane. And emergency works on Albany Highway northbound at Fancoat Street in Kelmscott, Western Power on site. Busy on the Kwinana Freeway inbound at Rowley Road and queuing from Millpoint Road to the city to Mounts Bay Road. Outbound on the Mitchell Freeway, Ocean Reef Road and Shenton Avenue. And slow from Hay Street out to Millpoint Road on the Kwinana, Manning Road and Billier Drive to Ankertill Road. 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
0: Elsa's called through from Cardup this afternoon. How can I help you, Elsa?
4: Oh, am I the 10th caller?
0: Do you want to be the 10th caller?
4: I would love to be the 10th caller.
0: Well, you're the 10th caller, Elsa.
4: Yeah.
0: Officially on the standby list. How long have you been trying?
4: Oh, every day. Ever since it started, and I have not gone through.
0: Well, you've made it in on the second to last day, so it just shows that persistence pays off.
4: Oh, fantastic. You know what? I've been sneaking at work, hiding, trying to call up all the time, and I never got through, and I finally got through this time.
0: Well, we are glad to have you on the standby list, Elsa. Who are you going to go see if you win? Is it Brian Adams in Paris for you or Duran Duran in London?
4: Brian Adams always been my favourite, so yes, definitely Brian Adams.
0: And it'll be, like, he's coming to Perth next year, but it'll be a lot different of an experience if you win and get the chance to go over to Paris to see him perform live.
4: Oh, yes, absolutely.
0: Especially in December, warm, you know, warm hot chocolates, croissants as you're walking down the River Seine, and there's a little bit chilly, but not too bad, maybe jumper weather.
4: Yeah, I don't care about this. It's chilliness. I've got lots of fat, so it keeps me warm.
0: Just like me, Elsa, just like me. Hey, congratulations onto the standby list. More chances coming your way tomorrow, the final chances tomorrow. Start with Nat and Westo in the Classic Breakfast. When you hear that cue to call anytime from 6, make sure you give them a call on 9484 1080. Doing it thanks to the Boab Tavern in High Wycombe, where you're always welcome, and the Craigie Tavern. Great service, fantastic food.
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0: 30-minute music marathon going to come your way after we catch up with the latest from the 6AX newsroom in minutes. Some Ice House. And Elton John kicking things off for us in minutes.
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10: Getting down to 11 degrees overnight in Perth. Tomorrow, sunny 26. From the Capital Radio 6IX newsroom, good afternoon. I'm Jeff Tyler. Motorists driving with cocaine in their bloodstream have been put on notice, with WA rolling out new roadside drug testing technology. Current devices already test for THC, meth and MDMA, but new devices now in use can pick up cocaine as well, bringing WA into line with most other jurisdictions. Police Minister Rhys Whitby says the message is simple to drivers across the entire state.
11: If you snort coke, you've got absolutely no business driving a car. You're a danger to yourself and everyone else. Now, I don't care if you're a high flyer, executive or a millionaire. If you do coke and get behind the wheel, we will get you.
10: The Senate has blocked a move by the Albanese government to cap allied health services for veterans at $5,000. Veterans have been fighting the government on the issue for some time, arguing the measure is unfair. Without Senate support, Labor will be forced to abandon its plan, designed to save the budget just over $700 million. And police are asking two people allegedly involved in an altercation outside Mandurah Forum on Tuesday to come forward. A man says he confronted a group of teenagers who had been kicked out for shoplifting when he was threatened with a large blade. Senior Sergeant Ian Francis says while he understands youth crime and theft is frustrating, witnesses shouldn't become vigilantes.
12: The fact that it escalated the way it did was probably more to do with the conflict. Certainly, we don't condone anybody carrying weapons, and our reports are that more than one person had a weapon. But we've got some really strong leads. We've got some CCTV, our face match running. We've got some names, but they're actually the names of the other kids. They're not actually the names of the two persons involved.
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10: The ASX 200 is down 92 points. Gold is selling at $4,412 US dollars an ounce. One Aussie dollar is buying 72.17 US cents and 12,658 Indonesian rupiah.
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10: Well, the Dockers say they'll draw on aspects of their previous win over Geelong ahead of tomorrow's crucial semi-final. The sides have faced each other twice this season, with the Cats securing a 10-point win in round one before Freo defeated them by 9 points in round 15. Coach Justin Longmuir says he's confident they can take the win similar to their last clash with the Cats at Optus Stadium.
6: Felt like we played a pretty good brand of footy where we moved on from mistakes, we were strong in the contest, we were able to lock the ball in our front half at times, we were able to hold up in our back half, we were able to negate some of Geelong's strengths. But yeah, you're right, like the scoreboard ebbed and flowed and we were able to stick to the process and eventually, yeah, we got our kicking boots on and had a pretty good win.
10: That's the latest 6IX News update. I'm Jeff Tyler from the Capital Radio Newsroom.
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13: 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A crash on North Lake Road southbound at Elderberry Drive, blocking the right lane. Also a crash Royal Highway eastbound at South Street with traffic queuing back to Carroll Avenue. Busy on the Kwinana Freeway inbound around Rowley Road, also queuing from Millpoint Road to the city to Mounts Bay Road. Outbound on the Mitchell, Ocean Reef Road and Shenton Avenue. Also Slyer Hay Street out to Millpoint Road on the Kwinana, Manning Road and Billia Drive to Anketil Road. Tonkin Highway busy southbound at Wasper Road East and northbound at Guildford Road. JB Hi-Fi's Footy Finals Frenzy is on now with crazy deals, plus spend $2,000 or more on TVs and get $500 off with code TV500. 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
14: Partly cloudy through the remainder of your Thursday evening. We're down towards an overnight low of 11 degrees tonight. Looking at a very nice day tomorrow, mostly sunny for your Friday. 26 degrees ahead of the Dockers and the Cats at Optus Stadium in that semi-final tomorrow evening. Saturday, morning showers easing off to a mostly sunny afternoon, a max of 21 degrees. Looking at a similar day on the way Sunday, slight chance of a shower in the morning, then should be partly cloudy, but the top of 21 there as well. 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

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Right now, some CCR and Proud Mary. One of those Forever Classics you'll only hear on 6AX.

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Jukebox is back at the Mount Henry Tavern, and Nat and Westo are hosting, yes, a very special Jukebox on Saturday night. Movie theme, come as your favourite movie characters. 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

0: Fleetwood Mac and some LaBelle. Peter Cetera as well from the second movie in what I might consider one of the greatest movie trilogies of all time. The third one let itself down a little bit, but the first two were absolute crackers. You'll find out what the go is with that tonight in the 30-minute music marathon that kicks off Forever Classic Nights after 7 o'clock. Partly cloudy conditions through the remainder of the evening, 11 degrees the overnight low tonight, looking at a mostly sunny day tomorrow, and a max of 26. Sheryl Crow on the way, plus some Steelers Wheel at Forever Classic 6AX.
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0: still as well, stuck in the middle with you at Forever Classic 6IX. We are the home of the Classic Breakfast. Nat and Westo back tomorrow morning from 5:30. Caller of the week, somebody's going to win themselves a $250 voucher to spend at the award-winning Sandiford restaurant at Sandiford Wines in the Swan Valley for being Nat and Westo's Caller of the Week. Also tomorrow, Bretflix after 7 a.m. Going to be having a chat with Dr. Sean Goodger from Lighthouse Vets Alkimos Beach. 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And also tomorrow, the 25th anniversary of 9/11. Going to be having a chat with Michael Usher from Channel 7 all about his recollections of what happened on that fateful day in New York 25 years ago. 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

0: Classic 6IX. That's going to do it for me, Aaron Chilcott, in after 7 with Forever Classic Nights. We'll go twisting with Mr. Ray Charles and get a bit of Hot in the City with Billy Idol. Enjoy the rest of your evening. I'll catch you tomorrow afternoon from 4.
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Fleetwood Mac and Prince on the way for us too. Chicago's Peter Cetera going solo right here. 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

Forever Classic Nights. Our 30-minute music marathon continues. Alana Miles, Nick Kershaw and Queen playing soon. And as well as being Are You OK Day today, the 10th of September is also National Swap Ideas Day. All about promoting collaboration. You know who is very big on sharing ideas? This guy, Prince. He wrote so many songs that other artists sang on, like Sinead O'Connor's Nothing Compared to You, Bangles' Manic Monday. He also helped out Sheena Easton and Madonna. Lots of swapping ideas for Prince in his lifetime. And here's one of his own that he sang on.

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0: 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Freddie Mercury obviously had the chance to mix and mingle with all sorts of famous people when he was around, but he told MTV there was one person that he never did get to meet.
1: The only person I wish I had met was John Lennon. He's the one that I did idolise, and I just thought he was just a very beautiful human being. And I'm sad to say that I didn't get to meet him. He's the only one.
0: Let's turn up the Eurythmics.
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0: 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Would love to catch up on Instagram if you're on there. You can search for me, Aaron on Radio. That's two A's and one R in Aaron. I jumped on that latest social media craze where you get AI to show what you would have looked like as a young adult in the 80s. It's given me the dirtiest looking mullet. Take a look at my Instagram story while I get us into another 30-minute music marathon. Rod Stewart, John Mellencamp. And Murray Head on the way too.
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Our 30-minute music marathon continues. And no Thursday night footy for either of the codes tonight. Glad you're choosing to listen to us, though. Half an hour of non-stop songs minus the ads is really just as good as kicking a goal, isn't it? Can't believe we're up to this part of the season already. Billy Ocean and ELO on the way after this one from the Cars, Candy Yellow.

0: Not everybody cries through their problems, though. Some people suffer in silence. And today has been about reaching out to those around us for meaningful conversations, asking, are you okay? Listening with an open mind, encouraging action if help is needed, and then checking in over the next few weeks. Of course, it doesn't just have to be today. It's important to be there as a sounding board any day of the year. Are You Okay Day is all about suicide prevention. And remember, if you're in a crisis yourself, the number for Lifeline is 13 11 14. Beyond Blue's number is 1-300-224-636. Stand by for George Harrison next.
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0: the way after 9 o'clock. Another 30-minute music marathon. Forever Classic Nights. David Bowie soon. Put on your red shoes and dance the I've Got the Police. And here's a crowd favourite. The Proclaimers coming up too. Stick around.
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0: Forever Classic Nights, a 30-minute music marathon with Loverboy's Turn Me Loose. It was the year 1981 when that song first started appearing on the radio, but meanwhile on TV, 1981 was the year that Wheel of Fortune arrived on our screens. Ernie Sigley, John Burgess, Tony Barber, Rob Elliott, Steve Amecki, Larry Emder, a lot of hosts over the years, and of course back with Graham Norton these days. You could always tell it was almost dinner time when this music came on. Let's get back into the Forever Classics. Daryl Braithwaite coming up next.
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Forever Classic Nights, half an hour with no ads at all. We keep the songs going non-stop with Madonna, Huey Lewis in the News and Human League soon. And still no upcoming concerts for this guy since his normal pressure hydrocephalus last year in his brain. It's Billy Joel.

0: 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Wrapping it up with Human League and another one on the way just after 11. And weekends, we go 6 hours ad-free when we do our Jukebox Saturday night. 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Stick around for Kenny Loggins. 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

Forever Classic Nights, a 30-minute music marathon. We've got a track from Michael Jackson's Dangerous album playing in just a tick. REO Speedwagon on the way too. And our 70s Sunday morning is back this weekend with Kathy Dinn. 3 hours where we only play songs that came out in that glorious decade. 6 till 9 she comes in. Tracks that came out around the same time as Elvis Costello with this.

Our 30-minute music marathon continues for a while longer. Forever Classic Nights. Hey, another nightly nudge of knowledge to share with you before midnight. It's one about the moon this time round. Something you might not have realised when you stared at it up in the sky. Before we get there, though, Aussie Crawl, Steve Winwood, Bruce Hornsby in the range, all on the way after track number one on Lionel Richie's Dancing on the Ceiling album. It's the title track.

0: It's Steve Winwood in a 30-minute music marathon, Forever Classic Nights. He told Studio Number 6 that he always preferred the freedom to record music his way rather than chasing the fame and fortune.
1: 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But if you look at the music, it's an obvious move.
0: I'll play Mondo Rock soon. This one's on the way.
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0: Sure. Forever Classic Nights, where random facts help you to be able to say that you learned something new today. It's nightly nudge of knowledge time, and the moon is shrinking, but only very slightly. So it's shrunk down by about 50 metres in radius over the last several hundred million years. So around about the time that Keith Richards was born. The experts are saying that it could be due to mysterious seismic activity known as moonquakes, or because of the moon's core cooling and contracting over time. Ponder that while you try to sleep. Meanwhile, for the night owls, there's a 30-minute music marathon starting next. Have yourself a great Friday, and we'll catch up tomorrow night from 7. 70s.
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0: 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Now, Nat wants me in Rocky Horror Drag, because of course she does.
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6: Mostly sunny today, a top of 25 degrees in Perth. From the Capital Radio 6AX newsroom, good morning. I'm Jeff Tyler. The officer in charge of Mandurah Police says the district is well resourced despite a recent increase in violent youth crime. Last week, a 25-year-old man was attacked with rocks by a group of young people in Falcon, knocking him unconscious. Senior Sergeant Ian Francis says he's aware of community concerns.
7: Bell Divers has recently started and they're covering a large section that Mandurah used to cover. That allows us to concentrate our effort more centralised with a 24-hour station. So we're pretty well resourced. As far as numbers go, we've got great supervision. We've just got a lot of jobs. But what we do very well is that we get onto things that happen really quickly. And clearly that lady said that today, that she was pleased how quickly the police turned up.
6: Former Prime Minister John Howard has warned the war on terrorism will never end. He was on an official visit in Washington on this day 25 years ago when the September 11 attacks unfolded. More than 3,000 people were killed. And the countdown is on to the historic NFL blockbuster at the MCG, where the 49ers and Rams will do battle later this morning. Nine's Christina Hearn is at the G. She says there's security like we've never seen before.
8: There is a ring of steel right around the precinct. So the entire Yarra Park area has been locked off, a fence put around the entire perimeter. And this is the security checkpoints that fans will have to go through. Plenty of police officers. We've also seen hundreds of workers enter. When they go through this, there are no bags allowed unless it is in clear plastic. So really tight NFL, of course, style security. And you can understand why, because on the field today will be more than $600 million of player talent. And watching them will be a sellout. 100,000 we're expecting to pack into the MCG. So it could be a record crowd for an opener NFL regular season match.
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6: The ASX 200 is down 92 points. Gold is selling at $4,322 an ounce. One Aussie dollar is buying 71.58 US cents. And could this be good news for Fremantle? Geelong goes in unchanged for tonight's semi-final clash against Fremantle. Kiara Parker reports.
9: The Cats have opted not to recall tall defender Sam De Koning to combat Frio's key forwards in Perth, sticking with the team that defeated Carlton in the elimination final. The Dockers have dropped winger Nathan O'Driscoll, replaced by experienced utility Corey Wagner, while Judd McVee comes in for injured defender Brandon Walker. The teams have split the two games they've played this season, which Geelong winning at home in round one and Frio winning their round 15 clash at Optus Stadium. Adelaide has axed Isaac Cumming for tomorrow night's semi against Brisbane at the Gabba. Zach Taylor returning from injury for the do-or-die final. The Lions have recalled Ty Gallup, with Noah Ainsworth out battling an ankle injury.
6: That's the latest 6AX News update. I'm Jeff Tyler from the Capital Radio Newsroom.
4: 6AX four-day forecast.
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10: Mostly sunny and 25 for today. Tomorrow, morning showers, 21. Sunday, cloudy, 21. And then Monday, partly cloudy and 24. Right now, 14 in Bibra Lake. and also in Bennett Springs.
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10: Well, aside from the fact that it's going to be the weekend, we're doing Jukebox Saturday night at the Mount Henry, all that sort of stuff. 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
9: My boys, taking on the Cats at Optus later on this afternoon / evening.
10: And
9: we've got to win, mate.
10: Right, and that's the thing. Like, it's one of those phrases that gets thrown around in sport all the time. Must win.
9: Well, if we don't win tonight, that's it until next year.
10: And that is not going to be the end to the season that they want. To bow out tonight after being so dominant.
9: So strong.
10: And especially when so many people kept saying through the years, especially certain Eagles fans, oh, May premiers. You don't want to finish top of the table and then bow out back-to-back finals. So come on.
9: Because whoever wins tonight, please be Fremantle Dockers taking on Sydney in the prelims.

0: Forever Classic, 6AX. It's the Classic Brekkie with Nat and Westo for Fox Removals at 5:39. So before we wrap at 9, anyone that has been a part of the show during the week on Facebook or on the phone has a chance to win the Caller of the Week. So we'll find a winner for that.
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0: top
1: it.
0: 1% of all restaurants in the country. If you get it, you're going to enjoy it. That's a guarantee. So
1: that's a guarantee. We will actually put that in writing. If you don't enjoy it, Westo will give you cash.
0: Hey, I can't afford that. Look, speaking of people getting into said draw, yesterday it was about this. Were you aware that this month marks 28 years of Google?
1: I was aware because you told me.
0: There you go.
1: And everything that comes out of your mouth, I trust implicitly.
0: You are in for many shocks, as you probably already have encountered. So 28 years. So they've got two kind of anniversaries. September 4th is when I think the company was incorporated.
1: Mm-hmm.
0: The official anniversary is the 27th.
1: Okay.
0: It's Google month.
1: It's like when I have a birthday. It goes the whole month.
0: So with that, what did you last search for on Google?
1: So a friend of mine on Facebook is on holidays and he was standing in the hotel foyer and he was right in front of this huge bouquet of flowers, like it was a big display. And his head was positioned in such a fashion that it looked like he was wearing a hat. So wanting to appear a lot smarter than I actually am, I typed in, "What's the name of the woman who wore the fruit on her head?" And if I had you around, I wouldn't need it because the answer is...
0: I'm trying to remember. I know this.
1: Don't let me down, buddy.
0: Yeah, no, I'm having a
1: He's let me down. Carmen Miranda.
0: Carmen Miranda, thank you.
1: What did we ever do without the Google?
0: The last thing that I actually looked up is to do with an On This Day birthday for tomorrow. Because Aussie musician Ben Lee is having a birthday tomorrow. You might know this song from Ben Lee. And I was like, I know it's on an ad. I can't remember... The Fruit Woman, Carmen Miranda, and I can't remember which ad this song's on, Industry Superfunds. So that's the last thing I Googled. We're All In This Together ad is exactly what I Googled, and it came up with the Industry Superfunds
1: ad. So you type it in and out comes the information. Gosh, I love Google.
0: We're asking, what was the last thing you searched for on Google, Belinda in Rockingham?
2: The last thing I Googled was, who is the voice of Zog? It's the ABC cartoon my six-year-old granddaughter watches. Can't remember the answer.
1: Okay.
2: Oh, but it is a comedian, and I thought it was a comedian who had a late-night show.
1: I'm looking.
2: And he doesn't any longer.
0: It's a race.
1: Okay, it's Samson Keo.
0: Correct. That's what I got as well.
2: No, that's the new one. The very original Zog.
0: Okay. Hugh Skinner.
2: It was the very, very original Zog. And he was the short, round-faced, funny man. He used to drive in car with his celebrity guests, sing songs sometimes.
1: Well, listen, this is not doing much for the Google search.
2: Don't put this on the radio, will you?
0: No, Carpool Karaoke. James Corden.
2: That's the one.
1: James Corden. Whoa. Carpool Karaoke.
2: He was the original voice of Zog.
0: I've just Googled it, and it's telling me that James Corden had nothing to do with Zog and that the narrator of the original one from 2018 was Lenny Henry and that Zog was Hugh Skinner.
2: Well, how rude is that? What's wrong with my phone?
0: Now,
1: no, because it was coming up on mine too.
0: We're none the wiser.
2: All right, well, you better just delete this whole conversation out of your mind.
0: Do you say, if you need to find information...
1: Mm-hmm. Google it. Or for comedy reasons, goggle it.
0: Goggle it.
1: Hey,
0: I see
1: boom
0: you've done
1: tish.
0: Because that came into, I suppose, 28 years ago when it started, it became the dominant search engine.
1: You just Google it.
0: It became part of the vernacular. Even the dictionaries, Merriam-Webster, the Oxford Dictionary, they added it as a verb.
1: Mm-hmm.
0: It had already been named the most useful word of the year in 2002 by the American Dialect Society.
1: Huh.
0: Interestingly, it seems to be dying off. The kids don't use it.
1: What are the kids using then? If they're not using Google it.
0: Well, if you say Google it, you're old, apparently.
1: They're right there.
0: The kids just say, search it up.
1: Search it up.
0: Search it up. The term Google it is dying. What are you going to do with your goggle joke now?
1: It's defunct, as is this show.
0: Yeah.
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4: 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A breakdown on Tonkin Highway northbound exit to Kewdale Road in Kewdale on the left emergency lane. The Crown of Hawaii's building inbound around Thomas Road merge. A better run up across Mount Hurry Bridge in the Narrows through to the city. All clear on the Mitchell and Graham Farmer freeways, Northbridge Tunnel at speed in both directions. Busy early on Patterson Road around Crown Beach Road and Mount Road, Crown Beach. Rockingham Road at Thomas Road and Ankerdale Road Naval Base and up around Russell Road in Henderson. 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
2: You know, I've said it before, but I mean it this time. 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
1: Yes, correct. Brett Flicks, 7:15, reviewing Practical Magic 2. Superstar Experience, of course. It'll be our last round. We're talking to our resident vet, Dr. Sean from Lighthouse Vets, at 7:45. And it is, of course, the 25th anniversary of the September 11 attacks. 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
5: Mostly sunny, a top of 25 degrees in Perth today. From the Capital Radio 6IX newsroom, good morning. I'm Jeff Tyler. A 34-year-old man has been charged over an incident outside a Mandurah shopping centre. Police say he was armed with two knives when he confronted a group of alleged thieves in the car park on Tuesday afternoon. He's charged with being armed and disorderly behaviour in public. Police are still looking for four other people involved in the altercation. The Prime Minister has paid tribute to the people who lost their lives in the September 11 terror attack on the 25th anniversary of the tragedy. Nearly 3,000 people died in the attacks, including 10 Australians. Speaking in Parliament, Prime Minister Anthony Albanese has encouraged Australians to pause and remember.
6: We'll also think about those whose lives were changed forever. All who lived with loss, all who suffered with grief, trauma and sickness, and all who still endure the burden of memories that simply will not fade.
5: A study has found dementia prevention can't rely on individuals' choices alone. The Curtin University researchers found common ways to limit the condition are often centred on things like exercise, healthy eating and maintaining social connection in older people. Author Dr. Jennifer Dunn says we need to take a more holistic approach.
7: Individual prevention messaging remains really important, but what we're saying, it cannot do all the work alone. That if we want to reduce dementia in the future, in Australia, we have to take a broader lens and think about the societal and environmental conditions that can enable people to make improvements in their brain health.
4: Now a 6AX finance update.
5: The ASX 200 is down 92 points. Gold is selling at $4,316 an ounce. One Aussie dollar is buying 71.58 US cents and 12,597 Indonesian rupiah. Well, it's do or die for Fremantle as they play host to Geelong tonight in a semi-final, and Jack Fenwick has more.
8: After 19 wins and a minor premiership, it all comes down to tonight for the Dockers. Win and Fremantle are one step closer to a maiden flag. Lose and a historic season comes to nothing. Judd McVie earns a recall in place of the injured Brandon Walker, while Corey Wagner has got the nod over Nathan O'Driscoll, who's been dropped. The Cats are unchanged. Frio and Geelong have played each other twice this season, with both sides taking a win, but the Dockers have a 2-1 record in finals. The winner of tonight's game will play Sydney in a prelim final next week. Jack Fenwick reporting.
5: That's the latest 6IX News update. I'm Jeff Tyler from the Capital Radio Newsroom.
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9: 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A breakdown on Tonkin Highway northbound exit to Kewdale Road in Kewdale on the left emergency lane. Thunder speed on the Mitchell at Burns Beach Road and Warwick Road inbound. The Quinana Freeway building at Thomas Road before a better run up across Mount Hury Bridge in the Narrows through to the city. Auckland Graham Farmer Freeway, Northbridge Tunnel in both directions. Busy on Patterson Road northbound at Mad Road, Quinana Beach and Rockingham Road, Ankersall Road, Naval Base. 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
3: 6AX four-day forecast.
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10: Mostly sunny, 25 today. Tomorrow morning showers, 21. Sunday cloudy, 21. And then Monday partly cloudy and 24. 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
11: Well, good morning and welcome to Friday. Yes, we made it. It is the 11th of September, and if you're celebrating another rotation around the sun, hope you have a rip snort of a day. Happy birthday.
10: So, yes, it is the 11th of September, 25th anniversary of the 9/11 attacks, and we will be discussing that with Channel 7's Michael Usher at around about 8:45. But to the birthdays, Dr. Chris Brown, born in Newcastle in 1978. He's all of 48 years old, vet, television presenter, author.
11: Owner of the biggest stars. Chin in the world.
10: It's certainly up there. And another friend of the show, we had him on not that long ago, talking about heavy-hitting things like the first single that he ever bought.
12: It was Taylor Dane, Can't Fight Fate. Now, I have a conspiracy theory for you off the back of this.
11: Oh, great.
12: Taylor Dane and Anastasia are the same person.
11: Yes.
10: Oh, wow.
11: I think they are. One wears a headband, the other one wears those coloured glasses.
12: Anastasia is just Taylor Dane 20 or 30 years on. Have a look at them and listen to their voices, and they are an absolute perfect match.
11: Oh, my God, this is blowing my mind. And I've never seen them in the same room together at the same
10: time. Oh, there you
11: go.
10: Yeah. Hey? We'd have to measure them because Anastasia's pretty short.
12: Taylor Dane was as well.
10: Okay.
11: Well, there you go. Chris is across it all, mate. He's a doctor. He knows these things.
12: Totally.
10: We've got a Sydney birthday here. Aussie musician Ben Lee, or born Benjamin Lee, again, a 1978 baby, so 48 today. He's had a few hits in his time. This is one of them. One that you might know better is this one, because it's now the Industry Superfunds ad. And he's got a direct link to a bit of hippie royalty. Because his father-in-law is Donovan.
11: Yes, he was saying. I had no idea.
10: He's married to Donovan's daughter, Ione Skye, the actress. So there you go. Having a birthday today, turning 59, born in 1967 in New Orleans, Louisiana, would be Harry Connick Jr. Very smooth.
11: So smooth.
10: Done a bit of acting in his time. One of your favourites, wasn't he, in some horror...
11: In the Sigourney Weaver movie.
10: It escapes me at the moment.
11: Mate, you really let me down. Day. Little man Tate he was in as well.
10: Yeah, absolutely. And he was a judge on the revival of Australian Idol. Now, we've got another Aussie birthday, unfortunately a heavenly one, and that would be Renee Geyer, born in Melbourne in 1953, passed away at 69 in 2023. Again, great voice. Had herself a few hits over the years. And the television theme for Restless Years.
11: Oh, I'd forgotten about that one.
10: Yes.
11: I Googled, because we can still do it. Copycat was the movie
10: That's the one.
11: Harry Connick was in with Sigourney Weaver about the serial killer. Great movie.
10: Thank you.
11: Here to help
10: you. You searched it up.
11: I searched. Yeah. The kids would say.
10: We discussed that. So happy heavenly birthday to Renee Geyer. Big hit here for her out of the 1980s at 6:08 Forever Classic, 6AX.

0: 11 past 6, Forever Classic 6AX. The classic breaking with Nat and Westo for Fox Removals. And Renee Gaia, Say I Love You, on what would have been her birthday. That was absolutely huge, that song, in 1981. And I reckon this is the only place in town that would be playing it.
1: That's almost a guarantee, mate. I mean, I'm not putting money on it, but it's almost a guarantee.
0: I'm not a gambler.
1: 6AX is the only place you'll find Renee Gaia.
0: Now, it's also the only place that you're going to find the Superstar Experience. Today's the last day to get on the standby list. We'll have our shot before 9. But being Friday, let's do this.
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4: We're thankful Westo organises the celebrity birthdays list because it might get some people confused if Nat did it.
5: I said, are you going to be mentioning José Feliciano's 81st birthday, to and which
0: I,
5: you said...
0: And I said, oh, well, you know, there's only a couple of songs and we don't really sort of play them until we get to Christmas and then Feliz Navidad gets a run. And...
5: So I said, mate, he is one of the biggest singers in the world. Isn't he with the 10 tenors?
0: And I said, no, that's José Carreras. José Feliciano. José Carreras.
5: So
0: very, very different. Both Jose's. I'm so glad we've got you as the music guy.
4: Jay from Aurelia gave us some tips on how to best reserve a sun lounger when on holidays.
6: As a professional ringer, I would be down there, put a towel out, lay on it, spray as much sun cream so that it looks like a crime scene.
0: Are you using red sunscreen?
6: Well, it's called ringer makeup, so they'll spray everywhere.
0: Right.
5: Jay, you're actually admitting to this crime, this outrageous crime, reserving the pool lounger with a towel.
6: Well, you've got to have some sort of... Don't drink, smoke, or do drugs, but I'll steal the chair any time for the sun.
7: There was a buffalo soldier in the heart of America.
4: Nat, the sports guy, was in full effect this week.
1: You've heard of Aryna Sabalenka?
0: Yes.
1: Yes, very good tennis player. Yes. She's through to the fourth quarter of the US Open.
0: Fourth quarter, yep. Is that the quarterfinals? Is she playing football?
5: Mate, do not make me come over here and slap you, because I will.
4: She mentioned how Sabalenka stopped the game because she could smell someone smoking Mary Jane.
5: How strong was it? And how good is Aryna Sabalenka's nose that she could pick it up?
0: And also, how did she know what it was?
5: Good point. Maybe there's a future for her in the Cheech and Chong Open. Is that a thing? But it's funny, isn't it? Because I always thought that the US Open in New York, particularly where it's getting played, it's a hard court, but apparently it's not. It's like Wimbledon. It's a grass court now.
4: And finally, Nat and Westo are hosting a movie-themed jukebox Saturday night tomorrow at the Mount Henry Tavern in Como. And Shaz from Nolamara might have their outfits picked out for them.
8: I reckon you should go a sister act and wear a couple of nun's habits.
5: Do you know what? I think I have got a nun's outfit at home. Don't ask why.
8: You can wear your trackies and your UGG boots as well.
5: Oh, my goodness, Shaz, you and me, were we split at birth, my friend?
8: Maybe we were. I've got a couple of nun's habits here if you need them too.
5: Well, are you coming along?
8: Oh, I have to have a think about that one and see what the missus says.
5: All four of us could go.
8: We could.
5: We'd be a whole habit of nuns.
0: We could call ourselves the bad habits.
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10: 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It's under speed on the Mitchell inbound at Burns Beach Road and Warwick Road merge. Running fairway slow, Thomas Road to Rowley Road before a better run up across Mount Henry Bridge and the Narrows through to the city. Graham Farmer Freeway, Northbridge Tunnel moving well in both directions. Busy on Patterson Road around Cronulla Beach Road and also Mount Road, Cronulla Beach and Rockingham Road and Ankstall Road and also up around Russell Road in Henderson. 40 years of Oporto deserves a throwback. 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

0: 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It's the classic brekkie with Nat and Westo for Fox Removals. It is 6:25. There's a bit to get through today with Linda Bull joining us at 6:45 ahead of a few shows here in WA across the weekend. Brett Flix, 7:15. Practical Magic 2. We've got Dr. Sean, the vet, 7:45. 25th anniversary of September 11.
1: Yeah.
0: So Michael Usher from Channel 7, they're commemorating that tonight. So we'll have Michael Usher on at about 8:45. And then later in the day, we've got to get ourselves to Doyle's Costumes in Wangarra, just up the road from the Wanneroo Markets, Unit 154 Prindleville Drive.
1: They're over the road, aren't they? Just past it.
0: Mm.
1: I've been there.
0: Because Jukebox Saturday night tomorrow, Mount Henry Tavern in Como. It was decided that it would be a movie-themed night,
1: mm-hmm.
0: so you can come as any kind of movie character. It doesn't have to be specifically musical, just because we're going to be playing movie songs like, you know, Footloose and The Blues Brothers and Saturday Night Fever.
1: But your favourite movie character.
0: Yeah.
1: Just come as that.
0: And they've got, was it 450 square metres of costumes? So there's stuff you can buy, and you can buy online with Doyle's as well, but if you want to hire, you just drop on by. And we had Ashley and Maisie helping us out.
1: Yeah.
0: Over the phone, planning ahead. I think they've got a few things
1: put aside for us. So, it has to kind of be a pair, doesn't it? Because you and I are, virtually married anyway.
0: It's a work marriage.
1: It's a work
0: marriage. So we've got to go as a coupley thing, do we? So it could be the Blues Brothers, or it could be...
1: Oh, it could be Sonny and Cher. Oh, no, they haven't had a movie. Have they had a movie?
0: No, well, Cher's done movies, but I don't know that Sonny and Cher did. So, but anyway, look, I think that they will steer us in the right direction and come up with something for us. I'm trying to think of other, you know... We could be the Bananas in Pyjamas, but I don't think they ever did a movie.
1: No.
0: And it might be a bit difficult to do a show dressed as a banana.
1: Care Bears. There was the Care Bears movie.
0: Yes, back in the
1: 80s. And it's going to be cold tomorrow.
0: That'd be nice.
1: So it'd be like wearing a big old onesie.
0: Anyway, we'll have to, head our way over there today and get a costume and be all dressed up ready for tomorrow night.
1: I'm so excited. I'm going to play like crazy at Doyle's.
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6: Mostly sunny, a top of 25 degrees in Perth today. From the Capital Radio 6AX newsroom, good morning. I'm Jeff Tyler. A 34-year-old man has been charged over an incident outside a Mandurah shopping centre. Police say he was armed with two knives when he confronted a group of alleged thieves in the car park on Tuesday afternoon. He's charged with being armed and disorderly behaviour in public. Police are still looking for four other people involved in the altercation. The Prime Minister has paid tribute to the people who lost their lives in the September 11 terror attack on the 25th anniversary of the tragedy. Nearly 3,000 people died in the attacks, including 10 Australians. Speaking in Parliament, Prime Minister Anthony Albanese has encouraged Australians to pause and remember.
7: We'll also think about those whose lives were changed forever. All who lived with loss, all who suffered with grief, trauma and sickness, and all who still endure the burden of memories that simply will not fade.
6: A study has found dementia prevention can't rely on individuals' choices alone. The Curtin University researchers found common ways to limit the condition are often centred on things like exercise, healthy eating, and maintaining social connection in older people. Author Dr. Jennifer Dunn says we need to take a more holistic approach.
8: Individual prevention messaging remains really important, but what we're saying, it cannot do all the work alone. That if we want to reduce dementia in the future, in Australia, we have to take a broader lens and think about the societal and environmental conditions that can enable people to make improvements in their brain health.
5: Now a 6AX finance update.
6: The ASX 200 is down 92 points. Gold is selling at $4,316 an ounce. One Aussie dollar is buying 71.58 US cents and 12,597 Indonesian rupiah. Well, it's do or die for Fremantle as they play host to Geelong tonight in a semi-final, and Jack Fenwick has more.
9: After 19 wins and a minor premiership, it all comes down to tonight for the Dockers. Win and Fremantle are one step closer to a maiden flag. Lose and a historic season comes to nothing. Judd McVie earns a recall in place of the injured Brandon Walker, while Corey Wagner has got the nod over Nathan O'Driscoll, who's been dropped. The Cats are unchanged. Frio and Geelong have played each other twice this season, with both sides taking a win, but the Dockers have a 2-1 record in finals. The winner of tonight's game will play Sydney in a prelim final next week. Jack Fenwick reporting.
6: That's the latest 6IX News update. I'm Jeff Tyler from the Capital Radio Newsroom.
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10: 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Breakdown cleared from Tonkin Highway North and exit to Kewdale Road in Kewdale. It's under speed on the Mitchell inbound around Burns Beach Road. Also Whitfords Avenue to Warwick Road. Wakanana Fairway slow. Thomas Road to Rowley Road. A better run up across Mount Hori Bridge and the Narrows through to the city. Graham Farmer Freeway, Northbridge Tunnel moving well in both directions. Busy on Patterson Road northbound, around Wakanana Beach Road and Mandurah Wakanana Beach. Rockingham Road, Anchor Hill Road, Naval Base. the ZS Vibe, MG's best-selling small SUV, just got better from just $22,990 drive away. 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
11: Mostly sunny and 25 today, morning showers and 21 tomorrow, Sunday cloudy 21, then Monday partly cloudy and 24. 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

0: Forever Classic 6AX, Nat Westo on the Classic Brekkie for Fox Removals at 6:40 with the Black Sorrows featuring the powerhouse vocals of the Bull Sisters, Vicar and Linda, who are touring at the moment. We'll be at the Kalamunda Performing Arts Centre tonight, the Astor Theatre tomorrow night, and then doing an outside show on Sunday at the Ravenswood Hotel. And we did catch up with Linda just a couple of weeks ago. We'd like this.
1: Hello.
0: We got to see you last year at Sandford with Crowded House. Mm. I had the pleasure of seeing you with Split Ends at RAC Arena with your band, The Bullets. The sound that you can put out, it's a three-piece band, right?
1: That's exactly right, Wisto.
0: Yeah, and then there's some percussion from you and Vicar, and then it's just your voices. I was trying to spot to see if any of the band were singing, and maybe they were occasionally, but it's just such a stripped-back sound, and it just works so well.
1: Thank you. I think that's kind of a hard thing to get right, like the personality types on the road, the musicianship. Sometimes they don't always match up, but with these guys, we lucked out, I think. They work really hard. They're really successful musicians in their own right. Mm. I love it.
0: You were clearly sort of loving it, and you did do Where Do You Come From, which is this whole tour, isn't it, ahead of the Night Studio, hence the three gigs that we've got here in WA.
1: Yeah, that's right. We're touring to support that record, and we're halfway through a 52-day tour. It's been really good. I mean, I really like travelling with this show. We're doing a real mix of new songs and old, so people have been saying from our crowd, the feedback we've been getting, that it's a good set list. They're not complaining about, oh, it's too many new or too many old.
0: The set that I saw when you're supporting Split Ends, it was a really good mix. You really had people up and dancing, particularly to your songs with the Black Sorrows.
1: Yeah, that was one of the best things I've ever done, that opening for Split Ends, because it's a different crowd. So we didn't know how we were going to go. And they really responded to the new stuff and the old, particularly open-minded people, and they just kind of grabbed us and gave us a big fat hug. It was successful all round for us. It was one of the best things we've ever done.
2: Would you call it a highlight?
1: I would call that tour a highlight with Split Ends, yeah. It was a bit of a game-changer for us because a lot of people have been coming to our shows that came to those Split Ends shows and they'd never heard us before after singing for so long.
2: Yes.
1: And they just said, we love that set so much that we've come to see you.
2: Let's talk about some other highlights. Performing for the King of Tonga. Performing for the Dalai Lama, singing at the AFL Grand Finals. I mean, you've done a bit of stuff, haven't you?
1: Yeah, we have. I can't believe it.
2: Wow.
1: Sometimes we can sit there and we go, look, we're just a couple of chicks in Doncaster, Victoria. What the heck? How did we end up with this person in the room? I think that way. But I also think we respect our job. We work really hard.
2: Yes.
1: And once we're in those situations, we really don't want to stuff it up.
2: Mm.
1: Singing at the Grand Final was very nerve-wracking, I have to say. Probably wouldn't recommend it to people who are faint-hearted. Because it's very stressful in front of millions of people, really, when you think about the television audience. And then now social media, people always have an opinion, which is great. But you really can't stuff it up. Right?
2: Glad to know you didn't.
0: You didn't do a meatloaf, which is a good thing.
1: Oh, that was really hard to watch.
0: It was very hard to watch. I was sitting there watching it. I was feeling for him, and I wasn't sure whether to laugh or cry on his behalf. Fortunately, we didn't have to do that with yours. Now, Linda, you and your sister Vicar are performing tonight at the Kalamunda Performing Arts Centre, then tomorrow at the Astor Theatre, backing up again Sunday for an outdoor concert at the Ravenswood Hotel. You are working hard.
1: Yeah, working hard and not hardly working.
0: Yeah.
1: I've always loved coming to Western Australia. They've always treated us very well, right back to very early days of the Sorrows, and I can't wait. We're going to bring our best game and hopefully we'll see you.
0: I think you always bring your best game. Looking forward to it.
2: Linda, it would be remiss of us not to mention a little thing that happened earlier this year, finally getting inducted into the ARIA Hall of Fame. Well done.
1: Oh, thank you, Nat. We're just so chuffed with that. We've never won an ARIA before. We've won it with other bands, but never on our own.
2: Kudos to you, Linda, and to your sister, Vicar. We are so looking forward to catching up with you.
1: Yeah, thanks so much. I'm looking forward to it too.
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5: 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On the Mitchell Freeway, it's under speed around Burns Beach Road inbound. Look around a freeway slow, Thomas Road to Rowley Road. A better run up across Mount Bridge and the Narrows through to the city. Walker Graham Farmer Freeway, Northbridge Tunnel moving well in both directions. Tonkin Highway slow northbound at Wasp Parade East. Busy on Patterson Road northbound at Mad Road, Crowner Beach. And Rockingham Road, Ankertill Road, Naval Base. 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
0: 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Now, Bernadette from Westminster, apparently your hubby has a significant birthday coming up.
2: Yeah, next week. He's turning 50.
3: He's turning 50. And what's happening in your life at the moment with you and your husband, Bernadette?
2: Not very many good things.
3: No.
2: We got kicked out of our rental, so we've moved back home. And
3: are you with your parents or the in-laws?
2: My parents, yeah.
3: Okay, no problems. And then he's had to go out and get a second job.
2: I've done that.
3: Okay, so you've gone out and got a second job to make ends meet. And then you're taking public transport because the car died. You haven't smashed any mirrors lately or driven over a black cat, have you, Bernadette?
2: I feel like we have.
0: Have you thought of writing a country song, Bernadette? It's got that whole flavour about it. Lost my job, my car died, had to move in with my mum.
3: Bernadette, your entry has tugged at the old heartstrings, and we have got you in the standby list, so you're a good chance to get through and win this fantastic hot air adventure thanks to Liberty Balloon Flights. It's worth over $1,000. What would that mean to you and your husband, Bernadette?
2: Oh, it would just be a great 50th present for him at the moment. Yeah, that would just be, perfect. We've never done anything like that before, so that would be amazing.
3: That's fantastic. It'll save you a couple of bucks. You just have to buy a card then next week.
2: Yeah.
3: Fabulous. And the night in Northam as well.
2: Yeah, that would be really nice, yeah. A night away would be great if we moved back home.
3: Yeah. Oh, yes, actually, yeah. And the stay is fantastic. The luxurious Farmers Home Hotel in Northam.
2: Oh, sounds beautiful.
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5: Mostly sunny, a top of 25 degrees in Perth today from the Capital Radio 6IX newsroom. Good morning, I'm Jeff Tyler. A man is in a critical condition after a crash on Southwestern Highway. Police say his car hit a tree just after midnight near Dandalup before it caught fire. He was airlifted to Royal Perth Hospital with serious injuries. Police are calling for witnesses as they investigate an altercation outside a Mandurah shopping centre on Tuesday. A 34-year-old man has been charged with brandishing two knives as he confronted a group of four people accused of stealing from a store. It's further alleged an unknown male also produced knives. Police are still looking for that person. Anyone with footage of the incident or relevant information is urged to contact Crime Stoppers. Veterans are welcoming the Senate's decision to block a proposed $5,000 cap on allied health services. The upper house voted 35-20 to stop the bill. All Labor senators voted in favour. Coalition of Veterans Voices spokesperson John Armfield says it's great to see everyone else working together for the cause.
6: Liberals, Nationals, One Nation, Greens, Lambie and Independents led by David Pocock have all backed the veteran community. It's absolutely amazing to see Parliament work. It's absolutely amazing to see such united support.
5: And thousands of fans are streaming into the MCG for this morning's first ever NFL regular season match in Australia. Shane McInnes is there.
7: The gates are open and the tailgate parties have begun here inside Yarra Park, and for many, it's proving never too early to have a pre-game beer. The NFL shop is the place to be to start the day. Jerseys and hats among the must-have items. There's little doubt that despite this being a designated Rams home game, it's the 49ers with the bulk of the support. The 49ers' decision to arrive in Melbourne a week ago paying off in spades from a marketing point of view. At the MCG, I'm Shane McInnes.
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5: The ASX 200 is down 92 points. Gold is selling at $4,316 an ounce. One Aussie dollar is buying 71.56 US cents and 12,586 Indonesian rupiah.
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5: Well, Dockers coach Justin Longmuir says his team need the crowd on their side in tonight's semi-final. The Dockers need to beat Geelong to take one step closer to a maiden premiership, locking in a prelim spot against Sydney. Longmuir says if the team do their part on the field, the fans will do theirs.
8: I don't need to give our crowd a message. They've turned up and cheered us on all year, and we've got great energy from that. But all year we've given them something to cheer for, right? And we didn't do that last week, and that's on us. So I don't need to give the fans a message. If we give them something to cheer for, they'll get behind us.
5: That's the latest 6IX News update. I'm Jeff Tyler from the Capital Radio Newsroom.
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9: 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Broken down truck on the Kwinana Freeway southbound before Cranford Avenue, Brentwood in the left emergency lane. And emergency works, Kwinana Freeway northbound at Mortimer Road in Wellard in the left emergency lane with Western Power on site. Speed reduction through the area. The Kwinana is slow, Ancaster Road to Rowley Road inbound. The Mitchell is under speed around Burns Beach Road and Warwick Road to Erindale Road. Tonkin Highway side northbound at Hale Road, Roe Highway underspeed southbound, Great Eastern Highway bypass, northbound at Kenwick Link. 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
10: Mostly sunny and 25 today. Tomorrow, morning showers and 21. Sunday, cloudy and 21. And then Monday, partly cloudy and 24. 15 degrees in Maddington and also in Mullaloo. 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
10: on 6IX. 7 past 7, and look, there's things to do, people to see, Nat. We've got Bretflix coming up with our movie man, Brett Bonetti, reviewing Practical Magic 2. Might have some passes for that to give away. 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We're still listening for the Superstar Experience because it's the last day to get on the standby list.
11: Oh, yeah, that hasn't happened yet.
10: Yep. Our chance before 9. All your vet questions with our vet, Dr. Sean Gudja, mm-hmm. from Lighthouse Vets at 7:45. And, of course, it is the 25th anniversary of the 9/11 attacks. So special coverage on Channel 7 tonight. We'll have Channel 7's Michael Usher with us at 8:45 because he was there when it happened.
11: Yeah.
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0: 11 past 7, Forever Classic 6AX, the classic breaky with Nat and Westo for Fox Removals. Hark, I hear the cinema calling me. It's time for another round of Bretflix with our man Brett Bernetti. And if you believe in magic, witches, and a little bit of family drama, you're going to want to hear about this because I know Nat is very excited about it.
1: I cannot wait.
2: I know you believe in magic.
1: I do.
2: The Owen sisters are back for Practical Magic 2. Sandra Bullock, Nicole Kidman, they return as Sally and Jillian, bringing more magic, mayhem and sisterly chaos back to the big screen.
1: I love this because the original, which I only watched a couple of weeks ago, is such a classic. I just love it with Stockard Channing's in there, Diane Wiest.
2: It's been 28 years, would you believe? Good so Lord. The magic is back after all that time. The Owen sisters facing new supernatural challenges, plenty of spells, romance, family drama along the way, and Practical Magic 2 is now showing.
3: I'm sure you've heard of the Owens family. The ones from Massachusetts, the ones their neighbors whisper, are witches.
4: You're the Owens sisters.
3: Yeah, everyone we love dies.
4: Oh, right.
3: A really horrible death. It's not great for the Tinder bio.

0: everything's gonna be okay.
1: Everything's gonna be okay? Just like it was when we had to bury a corpse under a rose bush? That kind of fine? Or different? Different or same?
2: So, more magic, more mayhem, and hopefully some more midnight margaritas.
3: If you love the original Practical Magic, I know Nat Ditch is dancing along to the, trailer. 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
4: Well, I did it a couple of weeks ago. 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
3: You're taking my advice. 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
2: 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Thank you, BB.
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7: 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Breakdown on the Mitchell Freeway southbound before Graham Farmer Freeway West Perth from the left emergency lane. And also a breakdown on the Kanata Freeway northbound, Canning Highway, Como, with motorists changing a tyre. Take care on approach. Broken down truck on the Kanata Freeway southbound before Cranford Avenue and Brentwood in the left emergency lane. And emergency works on the Kanata Freeway northbound at Mortimer Road in Wellard in the left emergency lane. Western Power on site and speed reduced through the area. 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

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But I wanna know for sure. 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
0: Well, it's our last chance, Nat, and today is the last day to get on the standby list. And I guess a lot of people are going to be trying to get through on 94841080, hoping to be the 10th caller, putting them on said standby list. Avril and Girraween, you're in.
4: Yes. Oh, my God, you're joking.
5: No, we're not joking. This is not a joke.
4: I've been trying and trying so much. I almost gave up and I thought, oh, this is ridiculous. I can never get through.
5: Well, I'm glad you didn't give up because now, very soon, you might have to make up your choice. Choose your adventure, Duran Duran in London or Brian Adams in Paris. Which way are you swinging, Avril?
4: I'm going Brian Adams in Paris, please.
0: Oh. Okay, we'll note that down. Is that for Brian or for the city itself?
4: Both.
0: Both. Well, it's a good combo.
4: Yeah, I like him, and I've never been to Paris. I've actually seen him once before, 20-odd years ago, I think, at Sylvie Echo Oval.
5: Oh, wow.
0: Yeah, wow.
5: It'll be a bit different over there in Gay Paris.
4: I think it might be, too.
0: Well, Avril, fantastic. If you win, you get return airfares to the city of your choice, tickets to the concert of your choice, and the $5,000 spending money, so good luck to you.
4: Oh, thank you so much.
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0: it's Bloody Deluxe. It's a great shot for dinner if you're feeling lazy. Yeah, there's no place quite like the Craigie. There's no place quite like the Craigie.
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3: Mostly sunny, a top of 25 degrees in Perth today from the Capital Radio 6IX newsroom. Good morning, I'm Jeff Tyler. A man is in a critical condition after a crash on South Western Highway. Police say his car hit a tree just after midnight near Dandalup before it caught fire. He was airlifted to Royal Perth Hospital with serious injuries. Police are calling for witnesses as they investigate an altercation outside a Mandurah shopping centre on Tuesday. A 34-year-old man has been charged with brandishing two knives as he confronted a group of four people accused of stealing from a store. It's further alleged an unknown male also produced knives. Police are still looking for that person. Anyone with footage of the incident or relevant information is urged to contact Crime Stoppers. Veterans are welcoming the Senate's decision to block a proposed $5,000 cap on allied health services. The upper house voted 35-20 to stop the bill. All Labor senators voted in favour. Coalition of Veterans Voices spokesperson John Armfield says it's great to see everyone else working together for the cause.
4: Liberals, Nationals, One Nation, Greens, Lambie and Independents led by David Pocock have all backed the veteran community. It's absolutely amazing to see Parliament work. It's absolutely amazing to see such united support.
3: And thousands of fans are streaming into the MCG for this morning's first ever NFL regular season match in Australia. Shane McInnes is there.
5: The gates are open and the tailgate parties have begun here inside Yarra Park. And for many, it's proving never too early to have a pre-game beer. The NFL shop is the place to be to start the day. Jerseys and hats among the must-have items. There's little doubt that despite this being a designated Rams home game, it's the 49ers with the bulk of the support. The 49ers' decision to arrive in Melbourne a week ago paying off in spades from a marketing point of view. At the MCG, I'm Shane McInnes.
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3: The ASX 200 is down 92 points. Gold is selling at $4,316 an ounce. One Aussie dollar is buying 71.56 US cents and 12,586 Indonesian rupiah.
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3: Well, Dockers coach Justin Longmuir says his team need the crowd on their side in tonight's semi-final. The Dockers need to beat Geelong to take one step closer to a maiden premiership, locking in a prelim spot against Sydney. Longmuir says if the team do their part on the field, the fans will do theirs.
6: I don't need to give our crowd a message. But they've turned up and cheered us on all year, and we've got great energy from that. But all year we've given them something to cheer for, right? And we didn't do that last week, and that's on us. So I don't need to give the fans a message. If we give them something to cheer for, they'll get behind us.
3: That's the latest 6IX News update. I'm Jeff Tyler from the Capital Radio Newsroom.
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7: 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Broken down truck on Tonkin Highway southbound and Angara Road in Lexia. In the left emergency bay with a motorist changing a tyre, take care on approach. Broken down truck on the Kwinana Freeway southbound before Cranford Avenue, Mount Pleasant, in the left emergency lane. And emergency works, Kwinana Freeway northbound and Mortimer Road in Wellard, in the left emergency lane. Western Power on site and speed reduced through the area. Under speed on the Mitchell Freeway around Arundel Road and Vincent Street inbound, and the Kwinana Slow, Ankersall Road to Rolly Road and South Street to Manning Road. 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
8: Mostly sunny and 25 today. Morning showers 21 tomorrow. Sunday cloudy 21. Monday partly cloudy 24 with 16 in Wangarra and 16 in Willerton. 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

0: From a classic 6AX, it is 7:40, the classic brekkie with Nat and Westo for Fox Removals as we catch up with our resident vet, Dr. Sian Gujar of Lighthouse Vets. Good morning.
1: Good morning, everybody. How are you?
2: We are very well. Thank you, Sian. And you're back. You're ready to take on the pet problems of Perth. And we've got a couple of vet questions for you, Sian. And if any of our listeners have a question that they'd like answered by you, you can jump online to 6ix.com.au. Bev has done just that, Sian. What is the best way to treat a corn in a greyhound's pad? Now, she's been applying castor oil, but she is not winning the battle. What do you think, Dr. Sian?
1: So corns are quite difficult to treat because it's to do with the pressure of the toe on the ground. Softening them can help, but it doesn't usually fix the underlying problem. So the number one thing in a short-term fix would be to actually pad the paw. So get some little booties with a soft sole. That improves their mobility instantly. To actually fix the problem long-term, there is a procedure called a tenotomy. Now, this does sound quite brutal, but it's quite a routine thing to do in greyhounds.
2: Mm-hmm.
1: We just snip the tendon. So it's almost like carpal tunnel surgery, where you're releasing the pressure of the tendon, pushing the toe into the ground. And it just flattens the toe a little bit and takes the pressure off. It does need to be done under an anesthetic, and it is a surgical procedure, but it fixes it. But we do find that the next toe will become affected, and the next one. And obviously, it can jump from toe to toe and foot to foot.
2: Good Lord.
1: And obviously, chopping tendons of all of their toes is absolutely possible, but can become quite expensive. So booties is a quick, easy fix. The other thing to always note in any dog that's limping, make sure that the source of the pain is the corn, because there can be other things going on. So we do recommend a vet check if your dog is limping. It's obviously nice to identify the problem yourself, but make sure that there isn't anything else going on as well. But if it's the corns, they'll be comfortable and walking really nicely as soon as you pad that foot.
2: Beautiful.
0: Spring has sprung, and it's not just humans that suffer. So Shaz is looking for the best way to treat allergies in dogs, particularly French bulldogs. They've got two Zyrtec daily, a recent Cytopoint injection, still got redness between the toes, spots on the belly. Another question, are any of the allergy chews advertised any good?
1: Yeah, that's one question that we get asked all the time, is are supplements and probiotics and whatever's trending on Facebook actually going to work?
2: Yep.
1: The supplement industry is not regulated, so label claims aren't always true. We do recommend chatting to your vet if the allergies are quite severe, because most over-the-counter products aren't going to help.
2: Mm.
1: Allergy management is all about lowering the exposure to the trigger. So using wipes or a bath after exposure to plants, so after a walk, getting your dog to walk through a little foot bath, or even using water wipes are really good, just to give them a quick wipe down if you haven't got time for a bath. To just get the allergens, pollens, grasses and everything off the skin immediately. And using things like topical treatments, gentle emollient shampoos and conditioner, oatmeal-based products are really, really good to build up the skin's defenses and soothe the skin. Lots of supplements, you know, probiotics. There's not a lot of research yet into the gut-skin axis, but that research is emerging. So that's something that we'll look into in the future, I think. But for now, it's just about lowering their exposure and stronger medication. So I know they're on Cytopoint. There are additional medications such as Apoquel or Zenrelia and steroids if they're really struggling.
0: If we can get you to hold for a little bit, we'll come back and have a chat about vet visit stress.
2: Yeah, when you're taking your pets to the vet and they get stressed out.
1: Yeah, that'd be great.
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5: 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Broken down truck on Tonkin Highway southbound and Angara Road in Lexia, in the left emergency bay where the motor is changing a tyre. And also a broken down truck on the Kwinana Freeway southbound before Cranford Avenue in the left emergency lane. And emergency works on the Kwinana Freeway northbound and Mortimer Road in Wellard in the left emergency lane. Western Power on site, speed reduced through the area. Kwinana Freeway is slow, Ankitsell Road to Rowley Road inbound and South Street to Manning Road. The Mitchell Freeway under speed, Erindale Road and Vincent Street. 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
1: We are chatting to the delightful Dr. Sian Gudja from Lighthouse Vets, Alkimos Beach, and Fauna Vet. Sian, a lot of pets suffer extreme stress when they're going to the vet. We've all seen it. Owners literally dragging their pets in through the vet clinic door. Is there any way that we can help them with that stress?
2: Yeah, absolutely. I think this is all about training and exposure. So every time a dog or cat comes to the clinic, they're almost always getting something done to them. What I really recommend our clients do is come in to the clinic, bring your dog in just to have fun at the vets. Come in, get some treats, get a fuss from the nurses and the vets and bring them into the hospital and then leave again. I really encourage people to try and make some time for that and build it into their normal dog's routine once a month or every 2-3 months, because they're very intelligent and they learn very quickly that the vet is associated with stress. If you can get little visits in between things, that really helps. And if your animal is super, super stressed, there are some medications that we can dispense ahead of time to just reduce the anxiety of the visit. We do encourage what's called a chill protocol. So that looks different for each animal, but it's medication that can just take the edge off and allow them to learn that it's not as scary as they think it's going to be. It needs to be paired with training and desensitization, but it absolutely helps everything be a little bit more enjoyable. And then later down the track, if we really do need to examine them and do something that's a little bit more intense, they're not as frightened.
1: And it's all about training them, I guess, too, from puppyhood, because my pups don't mind so much when they come in.
2: Yeah, exactly. We see dogs that have done puppy school at vet clinic,
1: yep,
2: and they love coming to see us.
1: Yep.
2: Like, they are absolutely hysterical when they come to the clinic because they're just like, I remember this place. It's so fun. And so if we could get all dogs thinking that way, and cats as well, I mean, cats are a little bit less trainable. Everybody who's got cats realizes that. With dogs, it absolutely helps for them to have more fun at the clinic. And then it makes our job much, much easier. And the stress for the owners way less as well.
1: Fantastic.
2: Yeah.
1: We all know that you work at Lighthouse Vets in Alkimos Beach. That's my local vet. And I always see you, Dr. Sian Gudja. But I know that sometimes if you want a phone consult, you've actually got a way that we can contact you directly just by using an app on our phones.
2: Yeah, so telemedicine's emerged with COVID and it's been really useful since then, actually, because lots of patients, as we said, get really, really stressed with visits. And sometimes you just don't know if it is something that needs to be seen immediately, or is it something that perhaps you can treat or manage with some intervention at home or even over-the-counter pharmacy available products.
1: Yep.
2: So the Fauna Vet telemedicine consults are really handy for that time where you're like, do I really need to squeeze in, or my vet can't see me for another 3 days, but I'm really worried. That really helps us manage the patient and manage the clients from a distance exam. Like, we can do video consults, which really, really helps.
1: Ah.
2: But often we can get an idea just over the phone as to, is it something that absolutely needs to be seen right now? Or can we manage this and try a few things? But we can do prescriptions online or refill medications online. And it's
1: brilliant,
2: an affordable way of managing ongoing conditions as well.
1: I love this idea. So all they need to do is go to the App Store, like Google Play or the Apple App Store, type in their Fauna Vet.
2: Yep.
1: That'll come up with the app. And then when you choose a vet, the only vet that I would ever consider choosing would be Dr. Sian Gudja, unless, of course, Dr. Chris Brown is on there.
0: No.
1: So I choose you, Sian, over Chris any day of the week.
2: Thank you. Hear that, Chris?
1: Sian, it's been an absolute pleasure. Thank you for checking in with us and all our pets. We'll talk to you again next month.
2: My pleasure. Anytime, guys.
1: And if you'd like to ask our resident vet, Dr. Sian Gudja, anything, you can do so by jumping online, 6ix.com.au. 6ix.
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7: Mostly sunny, a top of 25 degrees in Perth today from the Capital Radio 6IX newsroom. Good morning. I'm Jeff Tyler. Former Prime Minister John Howard has warned the war on terrorism will probably never end as the world reflects on 25 years since the September 11 terror attacks. Nearly 3,000 people died in the attacks on the World Trade Center. More than 1,000 are yet to be formally identified over two decades on. These listeners remembering where and when they were on the night and how the world changed.
8: I saw a plane flying into a building and I thought, my God, what kind of movie is this? So I took myself off to bed, bleary-eyed. When I woke up in the morning and the reality hit me.
9: We just sat for hours and watched all the footage. It was incredible.
10: It was very eerie. Even though we're over here in Australia, mate, it was very eerie and, the landscape and the atmosphere changed that day.
7: Amandjara man will face court next month charged with being armed in a way that may cause fear. It's alleged the 34-year-old approached a group of four people accused of stealing items from a store inside the Amandjara shopping centre and brandished two knives during a verbal altercation. It's further alleged an unknown male from the group also produced knives. Police are still looking for the other four people involved in the incident and anyone with information is urged to contact Crime Stoppers. And the wait is finally over for the NFL's debut in Australia. In 30 minutes, the LA Rams take on the San Francisco 49ers at the MCG in front of 100,000 people. Viral US sports reporter Grant Cohen has made the trip down under.
11: I didn't understand what a big sports city Melbourne is in particular. Like, being here, it feels like every single sporting event is a huge deal. I was here for the Geelong Cats game a week ago. This feels like an even bigger deal, and I don't even know how familiar Australians really are with the NFL, but they're eager and they're embracing it, and this is a